0: Survivors are being pulled from the rubble 4 days after earthquakes in Venezuela, but deaths are still high. This is ABC News.
1: The Northern Montana Healthcare Foundation is helping support the next generation of nurses through a scholarship program designed to ease the financial burden of nursing education while strengthening the local healthcare workforce. The program provides up to $7,500 annually for up to 2 years to students enrolled in any accredited nursing program. In return, recipients agree to work at Northern Montana Healthcare for at least 1 year after earning their nursing degree. Scholarship recipients can choose the school that best meets their educational needs and, after graduation, return to Havre to begin their careers at Northern Montana Healthcare. Applications are available through the foundation by calling 406-262-1410.
2: A Crow Agency man who, while driving drunk, caused a wreck that killed two people, was sentenced Friday to 3 years and 10 months in prison, followed by 2 years of supervised release, acting U.S. Attorney Mark Steger-Smith said. Curtis Lee Schneiderlein, 39, pled guilty in January of this year to one count of involuntary manslaughter. The government alleged in court documents that Schneiderlein was driving under the influence of alcohol, crashed his truck into another vehicle, and killed two people. Assistant U.S. Attorney Kelsey M. Hendricks prosecuted the case. The BIA and Montana Highway Patrol conducted the investigation. The Montana Department of Environmental Quality is inviting public comments on its proposal to revise the state implementation plan to align with legislative changes. Public comments will be accepted now until 11:59 p.m. on July 25th. If DEQ receives a request for public hearing, a public hearing on this matter will be scheduled. The time for that hearing will be announced, and an additional 30-day time period for submitting comments will be scheduled. All comments received will be included when the SIP revision is reviewed and submitted to the United States Environmental Protection Agency. You can find this proposal and information on how to comment on the Montana DEQ website.
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1: Your Weather Command forecast. Tonight, mostly cloudy, rain showers likely with a chance of thunderstorms during the evening, becoming partly cloudy after midnight. Lows in the upper 40s, northwest winds 15 to 30 miles per hour with gusts up to 45. Tomorrow, windy and cooler, mostly sunny with a slight chance of afternoon thunderstorms. Highs in the mid-60s, northwest winds 15 to 30 miles per hour, chance of precipitation 20%. Tomorrow night, partly cloudy, lows in the mid-40s, northwest winds 5 to 15 miles per hour with a few evening gusts up to 30.
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0: 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And when she's finished spinning her magic, all you ever have to say is Alexa, open KRYK.
1: 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Our colors will fade.

0: 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My daughter was like, Mom, why are you doing that? 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Now, are you a lay on the horn type of person, or do you tap your horn, or do you do a little bit more moderate horn honking? I guess it just depends the situation, right? 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
11: 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It appears by its own numbers, the U.S. government seems insolvent. It's reported that the Treasury shows about $6 trillion in assets and over $47 trillion in liabilities. 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
0: Your Weather Command forecast. Tonight, mostly cloudy, rain showers likely with a chance of thunderstorms during the evening, becoming partly cloudy after midnight. Lows in the upper 40s, northwest winds 15 to 30 miles per hour with gusts up to 45. Tomorrow, windy and cooler, mostly sunny with a slight chance of afternoon thunderstorms, highs in the mid-60s, northwest winds 15 to 30 miles per hour, chance of precipitation 20%. Tomorrow night, partly cloudy, lows in the mid-40s, northwest winds 5 to 15 miles per hour with a few evening gusts up to 30.
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1: The Montana Highway Patrol reports that one person was killed in a one-vehicle accident near Miles City in Custer County on June 20th. A Dodge Ram 2500 was traveling westbound on Interstate 90 near mile marker 134.8. It drifted off the right side of the roadway where it collided with a guardrail face. The Ram rolled down into a ditch, coming to a final rest on its roof. The driver was transported and pronounced dead at the hospital. The name of the deceased male has not been released. Montana Fish, Wildlife, and Parks says that starting July 1st, Montanans can purchase a new specialty license plate that raises funds and awareness for wildlife crossing structures on highways. These crossings help animals move safely over and under busy roads, reducing collisions and maintaining important movement and migration routes. Crossing structures, such as overpasses and underpasses, combined with fencing, can reduce vehicle collisions with deer, elk, moose, and other wildlife by more than 90%. They provide safe passage across highways for Montana's diverse wildlife and help save lives, while also avoiding millions of dollars in vehicle damage, medical bills, and other costs. Based on expected sales, the plate could raise around $100,000 annually to support these efforts.
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0: Your Weather Command forecast. Tonight, mostly cloudy, rain showers likely with a chance of thunderstorms during the evening, becoming partly cloudy after midnight. Lows in the upper 40s, northwest winds 15 to 30 miles per hour with gusts up to 45. Tomorrow, windy and cooler, mostly sunny with a slight chance of afternoon thunderstorms. Highs in the mid-60s, northwest winds 15 to 30 miles per hour, chance of precipitation 20%. Tomorrow night, partly cloudy, lows in the mid-40s, northwest winds 5 to 15 miles per hour with a few evening gusts up to 30.
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Sam Smith right there and Stay With Me. What's going on, Kelly Weston? Thank you for kicking it with me on this Sunday night. Let's talk about Independence Day. That's coming up next weekend. Plus, I got Madonna and Justin Bieber, too. Van Camino right here.

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1: We're trying to come up with a new snappy slogan. 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
13: Your Weather Command forecast. Tonight, mostly cloudy, rain showers likely with a chance of thunderstorms during the evening, becoming partly cloudy after midnight. Lows in the upper 40s, northwest winds 15 to 30 miles per hour with gusts up to 45. Tomorrow, windy and cooler, mostly sunny with a slight chance of afternoon thunderstorms. Highs in the mid-60s, northwest winds 15 to 30 miles per hour, chance of precipitation 20%. Tomorrow night, partly cloudy, lows in the mid-40s, northwest winds 5 to 15 miles per hour with a few evening gusts up to 30.
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0: 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We've been certified as the number one hit music station and the winner of this year's All Your Favorite Songs Award. Here, have another.
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0: Dua Lipa and Houdini on this Sunday night. 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
1: ABC News, I'm Wayne Cabot. The U.S. and Iran have just now agreed to stop their attacks after a weekend of skirmishes, says a U.S. official to ABC News, and to allow vessels to move freely through the Strait of Hormuz, as Iran was supposed to in the Memorandum of Understanding.
2: Trump issuing a warning saying there may come a point when we are no longer able to be reasonable and will be forced to militarily complete the job that we very successfully started. Both sides signing that Memorandum of Understanding just over a week ago.
1: ABC's Selena Wang, oil prices pushing higher again. Gas prices averaging $3.78 nationally. Applause amid the horror in Venezuela as teams from Virginia and France helped rescue an earthquake survivor in the pile 4 days, still gripping his phone. Then came his young son, almost unresponsive but alive. The death toll climbing to 1,450, with 50,000 people still missing. This is ABC News.
3: The Montana Department of Natural Resources and Conservation is proposing to process American Prairie's September 24, 2019 request to reconstruct, construct, modify, and remove fencing and to change the class of livestock associated with state leases. The project area is in the Telegraph Creek, Flat Creek, White Rock, East Dry Fork, French Coulee, and Gary Coulee BLM allotments, approximately 35 miles south and southeast of Malta. DNRC invites interested parties to read this request, complete a survey, and include written comments via their website. The 14-day formal public scoping for this proposed action will close on July 10th.

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1: A Crow Agency man who, while driving drunk, caused a wreck that killed two people, was sentenced Friday to 3 years and 10 months in prison, followed by 2 years of supervised release, Acting U.S. Attorney Mark Steger Smith said. Curtis Lee Schneiderlein, 39, pled guilty in January of this year to one count of involuntary manslaughter. The government alleged in court documents that Schneiderlein was driving under the influence of alcohol, crashed his truck into another vehicle, and killed two people. Assistant U.S. Attorney Kelsey M. Hendricks prosecuted the case. The BIA and Montana Highway Patrol conducted the investigation.
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0: Your Weather Command forecast. Tonight, mostly cloudy, rain showers likely with a chance of thunderstorms during the evening, becoming partly cloudy after midnight. Lows in the upper 40s, northwest winds 15 to 30 miles per hour with gusts up to 45. Tomorrow, windy and cooler, mostly sunny with a slight chance of afternoon thunderstorms. Highs in the mid-60s, northwest winds 15 to 30 miles per hour, chance of precipitation 20%. Tomorrow night, partly cloudy, lows in the mid-40s, northwest winds 5 to 15 miles per hour with a few evening gusts up to 30.
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0: We just like it when you pay attention to us. 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
9: All aboard! The Frank DeRosa Railroad Museum offers a history that chronicles the railroad from Haver's beginning as a railroad siding to settlers from Fort Assiniboine and Empire builder James Hill and his Great Northern Railroad's efforts to recruit homesteaders from Europe, the Orient, and Eastern United States. In addition to a brief history of the railroad in this area, the museum also offers a relay office recreation, hands-on reference library, original hand push carts, a working block signal, an elaborate model railroad with daily runs, and a gift shop. 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
8: 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We have two of our Black Cat stands up in Haver. 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
16: Your Weather Command forecast. Tonight, mostly cloudy, rain showers likely with a chance of thunderstorms during the evening, becoming partly cloudy after midnight. Lows in the upper 40s, northwest winds 15 to 30 miles per hour with gusts up to 45. Tomorrow, windy and cooler, mostly sunny with a slight chance of afternoon thunderstorms. Highs in the mid-60s, northwest winds 15 to 30 miles per hour, chance of precipitation 20%. Tomorrow night, partly cloudy, lows in the mid-40s, northwest winds 5 to 15 miles per hour with a few evening gusts up to 30.
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17: They say the holy water's watered down, and this town's lost its faith. 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
1: ABC News, I'm Wayne Cabot. The U.S. and Iran will stop firing at each other. Iran will allow the safe flow of shipping through the Strait of Hormuz. That word tonight to ABC News from a top Trump official after a weekend of ceasefire violations.
2: The U.S. and Iran escalating threats and attacks. Tehran says it targeted U.S. military sites in Kuwait and Bahrain, warning American bases in the region will be experiencing hell during these days.
1: ABC's Selena Wang. This week, about a third of all Americans will be experiencing the kind of high heat that can make you sick or worse. The Midwest and Gulf Coast Monday and Tuesday, the East Thursday and Friday. Three firefighters died on the Utah-Colorado border. Utah fire is still continuing at 0% containment except for the Iron Fire. Today brought rescues in the rubble 4 days after the quakes in Venezuela. This is ABC News.
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4: A Crow Agency man who, while driving drunk, caused a wreck that killed two people, was sentenced Friday to 3 years and 10 months in prison, followed by 2 years of supervised release, Acting U.S. Attorney Mark Steger-Smith said. Curtis Lee Schneiderlein, 39, pled guilty in January of this year to one count of involuntary manslaughter. The government

0: will be scheduled. All comments received will be included when the SIP revision is reviewed and submitted to the United States Environmental Protection Agency. You can find this proposal and information on how to comment on the Montana DEQ website.
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1: Your Weather Command forecast. Tonight, mostly cloudy, rain showers likely with a chance of thunderstorms during the evening, becoming partly cloudy after midnight. Lows in the upper 40s, northwest winds 15 to 30 miles per hour with gusts up to 45. Tomorrow, windy and cooler, mostly sunny with a slight chance of afternoon thunderstorms. Highs in the mid-60s, northwest winds 15 to 30 miles per hour, chance of precipitation 20%. Tomorrow night, partly cloudy, lows in the mid-40s, northwest winds 5 to 15 miles per hour with a few evening gusts up to 30.
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0: on the seat. 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I mean, I guess I've been hurt by the toilet. I slipped and hit my elbow on the toilet once. 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
8: 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Wait, we're getting reports it's jumped the street. Entire blocks are catching. People are leaving their homes. They're being told, everyone head for the lake. This is spreading faster than anyone expected. They're telling us to head for the lake now. 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The sky is glowing. There's embers falling like rain. 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
13: Your Weather Command forecast. Tonight, mostly cloudy, rain showers likely with a chance of thunderstorms during the evening, becoming partly cloudy after midnight. Lows in the upper 40s, northwest winds 15 to 30 miles per hour with gusts up to 45. Tomorrow, windy and cooler, mostly sunny with a slight chance of afternoon thunderstorms. Highs in the mid-60s, northwest winds 15 to 30 miles per hour, chance of precipitation 20%. Tomorrow night, partly cloudy, lows in the mid-40s, northwest winds 5 to 15 miles per hour with a few evening gusts up to 30.
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1: ABC News, I'm Wayne Cabot. The U.S. and Iran have agreed to stand down, says a U.S. official to ABC News, after a weekend ignoring the ceasefire. ABC's Selena Wang.
2: For a few days, what we were seeing was Iran hitting a tanker in the Strait of Hormuz, which then would lead the U.S. to retaliate with their strikes. But then over the weekend, Iran launched not just drones, but also missiles towards Bahrain and Kuwait, which of course are home to U.S. military bases.
1: A top Trump official telling us tonight that Iran has again agreed to let vessels move freely through the Strait of Hormuz, as it was supposed to earlier. Oil prices pushing higher again. A rescue team from Virginia helped save an earthquake survivor trapped in the pile for 4 days in Venezuela. This gives new hope even as confirmed number of deaths climbs to 1,450. Heat records may shatter across the Midwest and South, 100 plus. Then the hot air moves east. This is ABC News.
3: 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You can find out more about Missouri Breaks Interpretive Center on their website.
4: The Montana Highway Patrol reports that one person was killed in a one-vehicle accident near Miles City in Custer County on June 20th. A Dodge Ram 2500 was traveling westbound on Interstate 90 near mile marker 134.8. It drifted off the right side of the roadway where it collided with a guardrail face. The Ram rolled down into a ditch, coming to a final rest on its roof. The driver was transported and pronounced dead at the hospital. The name of the deceased male has not been released. Montana Fish, Wildlife, and Parks says that starting July 1st, Montanans can purchase a new specialty license plate that raises funds and awareness for wildlife crossing structures on highways. These crossings help animals move safely over and under busy roads, reducing collisions and maintaining important movement and migration routes. Crossing structures such as overpasses and underpasses, combined with fencing, can reduce vehicle collisions with deer, elk, moose, and other wildlife by more than 90%. They provide safe passage across highways for Montana's diverse wildlife and help save lives, while also avoiding millions of dollars in vehicle damage, medical bills, and other

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1: Your Weather Command forecast. Tonight, mostly cloudy, rain showers likely with a chance of thunderstorms during the evening, becoming partly cloudy after midnight. Lows in the upper 40s, northwest winds 15 to 30 miles per hour with gusts up to 45. Tomorrow, windy and cooler, mostly sunny with a slight chance of afternoon thunderstorms, highs in the mid-60s, northwest winds 15 to 30 miles per hour, chance of precipitation 20%. Tomorrow night, partly cloudy, lows in the mid-40s, northwest winds 5 to 15 miles per hour with a few evening gusts up to 30.
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0: like everybody else. The difference is our music is better. Like this.
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0: I was reading an article online, and they actually had people weigh in on it. It was on parents, okay? And the family vacation, probably happening really soon, but would you rather do a 3-hour flight with your kids or a 6-hour car trip with them? What is your answer? I'm in on the car trip because so many places you could stop and see and they can relax. It might take a little bit longer to get there, but way more fun. 3-hour flights, you have to sit and be quiet and not annoy anybody on the plane. But 42% of parents would opt for the shorter airplane trip, and a third would tough out the car. And one in four parents said, no, neither. What's your answer?
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5: Your Weather Command forecast. Tonight, mostly cloudy, rain showers likely with a chance of thunderstorms during the evening, becoming partly cloudy after midnight. Lows in the upper 40s, northwest winds 15 to 30 miles per hour with gusts up to 45. Tomorrow, windy and cooler, mostly sunny with a slight chance of afternoon thunderstorms. Highs in the mid-60s, northwest winds 15 to 30 miles per hour, chance of precipitation 20%. Tomorrow night, partly cloudy, lows in the mid-40s, northwest winds 5 to 15 miles per hour with a few evening gusts up to 30.
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0: Lola Young wraps it up for me. Kelly Wester, have a good weekend.
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1: ABC News, I'm Wayne Cabot. The U.S. says there's a deal to suspend the attacks across the Mideast and for Iran to allow safe ships to pass safely through the Strait of Hormuz. We've not heard yet from Iran about that. Tragedy hit the western wildfires this weekend when flames trapped three firefighters on the Utah-Colorado border, killing them when two fires converged.
2: Over the weekend, at one point, there was 12 wildfires that were burning at the same time. Utah has been able to get their hands on some of them, so those numbers are going down. But you're also looking at one wildfire that bled into Colorado, and then that one turned deadly. So it is just wildfire after fire sparking across the West.
1: ABC's Melissa Adan in Utah. In the East,
3: we're in for some brutally, brutally hot weather.
1: Triple digits, says New York Governor Kathy Hochul. The summer suffering hits the Midwest and South first. This is ABC News.
4: The Montana Department of Natural Resources and Conservation is proposing to process American Prairie's September 24, 2019 request to reconstruct, construct, modify, and remove fencing and to change the class of livestock associated with state leases. The project area is in the Telegraph Creek, Flat Creek, White Rock, East Dry Fork, French Coulee, and Gary Coulee BLM allotments approximately 35 miles south and southeast of Malta. DNRC invites interested parties to read this request, complete a survey, and include written comments via their website. The 14-day formal public scoping for this proposed action will close on July 10th at 5 p.m. The Northern Montana Healthcare Foundation is helping support the next generation of nurses through a scholarship program designed to ease the financial burden of nursing education while strengthening the local healthcare workforce. The program provides up to $7,500 annually for up to 2 years to students enrolled in any accredited nursing program. In return, recipients agree to work at Northern Montana Healthcare for at least 1 year after earning their nursing degree. Scholarship recipients can choose the school that best meets their educational needs and, after graduation, return to Havre to begin their careers at Northern Montana Healthcare. Applications are available through the foundation by calling 406-262-1410.
5: A Crow Agency man who, while driving drunk, caused a wreck that killed two people, was sentenced Friday to 3 years and 10 months in prison, followed by 2 years of supervised release, Acting U.S. Attorney Mark Steger Smith said. Curtis Lee Schneiderlein, 39, pled guilty in January of this year to one count of involuntary manslaughter. The government alleged in court documents that Schneiderlein was driving under the influence of alcohol, crashed his truck into another vehicle, and killed two people. Assistant U.S. Attorney Kelsey M. Hendricks prosecuted the case. The BIA and Montana Highway Patrol conducted the investigation.
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I'm Blake Powers, and I'll share after Somber, Alex Warren, and Rihanna's Only Girl in the World.

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9: Your Weather Command forecast. Tonight, mostly cloudy, rain showers likely with a chance of thunderstorms during the evening, becoming partly cloudy after midnight. Lows in the upper 40s, northwest winds 15 to 30 miles per hour with gusts up to 45. Tomorrow, windy and cooler, mostly sunny with a slight chance of afternoon thunderstorms. Highs in the mid-60s, northwest winds 15 to 30 miles per hour, chance of precipitation 20%. Tomorrow night, partly cloudy, lows in the mid-40s, northwest winds 5 to 15 miles per hour with a few evening gusts up to 30.
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0: that the concert promoters are trying to figure out where to put extra seats. Olivia Dean on a sold-out tour right now, and she's ready to play next.
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0: The Northern Montana Healthcare Foundation is helping support the next generation of nurses through a scholarship program designed to ease the financial burden of nursing education while strengthening the local healthcare workforce. The program provides up to $7,500 annually for up to 2 years to students enrolled in any accredited nursing program. In return, recipients agree to work at Northern Montana Healthcare for at least 1 year after earning their nursing degree. Scholarship recipients can choose the school that best meets their educational needs and, after graduation, return to Havre to begin their careers at Northern Montana Healthcare. Applications are available through the foundation by calling 406-262-1410.
1: A Crow Agency man who, while driving drunk, caused a wreck that killed two people, was sentenced Friday to 3 years and 10 months in prison, followed by 2 years of supervised release, Acting U.S. Attorney Mark Steger-Smith said. Curtis Lee Schneiderlein, 39, pled guilty in January of this year to one count of involuntary manslaughter. The government alleged in court documents that Schneiderlein was driving under the influence of alcohol, crashed his truck into another vehicle, and killed two people. Assistant U.S. Attorney Kelsey M. Hendricks prosecuted the case. The BIA and Montana Highway Patrol conducted the investigation. The Montana Department of Environmental Quality is inviting public comments on its proposal to revise the state implementation plan to align with legislative changes. Public comments will be accepted now until 11:59 p.m. on July 25th. If DEQ receives a request for public hearing, a public hearing on this matter will be scheduled. The time for that hearing will be announced, and an additional 30-day time period for submitting comments will be scheduled. All comments received will be included when the SIP revision is reviewed and submitted to the United States Environmental Protection Agency. You can find this proposal and information on how to comment on the Montana DEQ website.
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2: 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One of college football's most sordid scandals ever thankfully comes to an end with quarterback Brennan Sorsby running off to the NFL supplemental draft. Good. That was the biggest waste of time ever, and it should have never happened in the first place.
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0: Your Weather Command forecast. Tonight, mostly cloudy, rain showers likely with a chance of thunderstorms during the evening, becoming partly cloudy after midnight. Lows in the upper 40s, northwest winds 15 to 30 miles per hour with gusts up to 45. Tomorrow, windy and cooler, mostly sunny with a slight chance of afternoon thunderstorms, highs in the mid 60s, northwest winds 15 to 30 miles per hour, chance of precipitation.

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0: Lady Gaga's paparazzi, Blake Powers, they definitely would not have wanted to see me over the weekend. Went fishing for the first time for the summer with a longtime friend of mine, and we caught two. But they were so small. I mean, very small. Very tiny. Even minions would think them very, very small. When we finally looked at them, we were like, is this a fish?
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8: Your Weather Command forecast. Tonight, mostly cloudy, rain showers likely with a chance of thunderstorms during the evening, becoming partly cloudy after midnight. Lows in the upper 40s, northwest winds 15 to 30 miles per hour with gusts up to 45. Tomorrow, windy and cooler, mostly sunny with a slight chance of afternoon thunderstorms. Highs in the mid-60s, northwest winds 15 to 30 miles per hour, chance of precipitation 20%. Tomorrow night, partly cloudy, lows in the mid-40s, northwest winds 5 to 15 miles per hour with a few evening gusts up to 30.
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0: Chapel Roan's Pink Pony Club. And if you ask my next artist how she feels about AI, ooh, you could get an earful. When it comes to music, she wants the real thing. Her name is Sienna Spiro. She's next with Die on This Hill.
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1: ABC News, I'm Wayne Cabot. The U.S. says there's a deal to suspend the attacks across the Mideast and for Iran to allow safe ships to pass safely through the Strait of Hormuz. We've not heard yet from Iran about that. Tragedy hit the western wildfires this weekend when flames trapped three firefighters on the Utah-Colorado border, killing them when two fires converged.
2: Over the weekend, at one point, there was 12 wildfires that were burning at the same time. Utah has been able to get their hands on some of them, so those numbers are going down. But you're also looking at one wildfire that bled into Colorado, and then that one turned deadly. So it is just wildfire after fire sparking across the west.
1: ABC's Melissa Adan in Utah. In the east,
3: we're in for some brutally, brutally hot weather.
1: Triple digits, says New York Governor Kathy Hochul. The summer suffering hits the Midwest and South first. This is ABC News.
4: 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You can find out more about Missouri Breaks Interpretive Center on their website.
5: The Montana Highway Patrol reports that one person was killed in a one-vehicle accident near Miles City in Custer County on June 20th. A Dodge Ram 2500 was traveling westbound on Interstate 90 near mile marker 134.8. It drifted off the right side of the roadway where it collided with a guardrail face. The Ram rolled down into a ditch, coming to a final rest on its roof. The driver was transported and pronounced dead at the hospital. The name of the deceased male has not been released. Montana Fish, Wildlife, and Parks says that starting July 1st, Montanans can purchase a new specialty license plate that raises funds and awareness for wildlife crossing structures on highways. These crossings help animals move safely over and under busy roads, reducing collisions and maintaining important movement and migration routes. Crossing structures such as overpasses and underpasses, combined with fencing, can reduce vehicle collisions with deer, elk, moose, and other wildlife by more than 90%. They provide safe passage across highways for Montana's diverse wildlife and help save lives, while also avoiding millions of dollars in vehicle damage, medical bills, and other costs. Based on expected sales, the plate could raise around $100,000 annually to support these efforts.
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4: Your Weather Command forecast. Tonight, mostly cloudy, rain showers likely with a chance of thunderstorms during the evening, becoming partly cloudy after midnight. Lows in the upper 40s, northwest winds 15 to 30 miles per hour with gusts up to 45. Tomorrow, windy and cooler, mostly sunny with a slight chance of afternoon thunderstorms. Highs in the mid-60s, northwest winds 15 to 30 miles per hour, chance of precipitation 20%. Tomorrow night, partly cloudy, lows in the mid-40s, northwest winds 5 to 15 miles per hour with a few evening gusts up to 30.
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More details are emerging concerning the Taylor Swift-Travis Kelce wedding. Blake Powers here, ready to share after Noah Kahan, Sabrina Carpenter, and Backstreet Boys' latest. It's called Bottle Up.

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1: We'll be happy together when you say Alexa enable KRYK the first time. Then it's Alexa open KRYK till the end of time.

0: The Great Divide from Noah Kahan, and details are slowly but surely coming about Taylor Swift and Travis Kelce's upcoming wedding. I'm Blake Powers. A rehearsal dinner with about 100 people is expected, and that's likely on Thursday, July 2nd. The wedding is next Friday, the 3rd, at New York City's Madison Square Garden, and she's likely to have 3 wardrobe changes during it. Plus, all guests had to sign a non-disclosure agreement. So don't expect any details. You know, I doubt if they can even talk about the menu.
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4: Your weather command forecast. Tonight, mostly cloudy, rain showers likely with a chance of thunderstorms during the evening, becoming partly cloudy after midnight. Lows in the upper 40s, northwest winds 15 to 30 miles per hour with gusts up to 45. Tomorrow, windy and cooler, mostly sunny with a slight chance of afternoon thunderstorms. Highs in the mid-60s, northwest winds 15 to 30 miles per hour, chance of precipitation 20%. Tomorrow night, partly cloudy, lows in the mid-40s, northwest winds 5 to 15 miles per hour with a few evening gusts up to 30.
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0: taking it down a notch because we're starting to make our competitors look bad. 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

0: Post Malone and Morgan Wallen. I had some help. And my next artist, if he's awake right now, he's probably having Oreos with milk. That's one of his favorites. Alex Warren next.
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2: ABC News, I'm Wayne Cabot. The U.S. and Iran have agreed to stand down, says a U.S. official to ABC News, after a weekend ignoring the ceasefire. ABC's Selena Wang.
3: For a few days, what we were seeing was Iran hitting a tanker in the Strait of Hormuz, which then would lead the U.S. to retaliate with their strikes. But then over the weekend, Iran launched not just drones, but also missiles towards Bahrain and Kuwait, which of course are home to U.S. military bases.
2: A top Trump official telling us tonight that Iran has again agreed to let vessels move freely through the Strait of Hormuz, as it was supposed to earlier. Oil prices pushing higher again. A rescue team from Virginia helped save an earthquake survivor trapped in the pile for 4 days in Venezuela. This gives new hope even as confirmed number of deaths climbs to 1,450. Heat records may shatter across the Midwest and South, 100 plus. Then the hot air moves east. This is
4: the Northern Montana Healthcare Foundation is helping support the next generation of nurses through a scholarship program designed to ease the financial burden of nursing education while strengthening the local healthcare workforce. The program provides up to $7,500 annually for up to 2 years to students enrolled in any accredited nursing program. In return, recipients agree to work at Northern Montana Healthcare for at least 1 year after earning their nursing degree. Scholarship recipients can choose the school that best meets their educational needs and, after graduation, return to Havre to begin their careers at Northern Montana Healthcare. Applications are available through the foundation by calling 406-262-1410.
5: A Crow Agency man who, while driving drunk, caused a wreck that killed two people, was sentenced Friday to 3 years and 10 months in prison, followed by 2 years of supervised release, acting U.S. Attorney Mark Steger Smith said. Curtis Lee Schneiderlein, 39, pled guilty in January of this year to one count of involuntary manslaughter. The government alleged in court documents that Schneiderlein was driving under the influence of alcohol, crashed his truck into another vehicle, and killed two people. Assistant U.S. Attorney Kelsey M. Hendricks prosecuted the case. The BIA and Montana Highway Patrol conducted the investigation. The Montana Department of Environmental Quality is inviting public comments on its proposal to revise the state implementation plan to align with legislative changes. Public comments will be accepted now until 11:59 p.m. on July 25th. If DEQ receives a request for public hearing, a public hearing on this matter will be scheduled. The time for that hearing will be announced, and an additional 30-day time period for submitting comments will be scheduled. All comments received will be included when the SIP revision is reviewed and submitted to the United States Environmental Protection Agency. You can find this proposal and information on how to comment on the Montana DEQ website.
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4: Your Weather Command forecast. Tonight, mostly cloudy, rain showers likely with a chance of thunderstorms during the evening, becoming partly cloudy after midnight. Lows in the upper 40s, northwest winds 15 to 30 miles per hour with gusts up to 45. Tomorrow, windy and cooler, mostly sunny with a slight chance of afternoon thunderstorms. Highs in the mid-60s, northwest winds 15 to 30 miles per hour, chance of precipitation 20%. Tomorrow night, partly cloudy, lows in the mid-40s, northwest winds 5 to 15 miles per hour with a few evening gusts up to 30.
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0: And now, a friendly reminder from us to you. Always make good choices. And it sounds like you're off to a good start. Because you're listening to us.
1: 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And from that day forward, just say, Alexa, open KRYK.

0: when you're sad, the lyrics pick you up. And when it's payday, you go shopping. Yeah, we understand. 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
7: Your Weather Command forecast. Tonight, mostly cloudy, rain showers likely with a chance of thunderstorms during the evening, becoming partly cloudy after midnight. Lows in the upper 40s, northwest winds 15 to 30 miles per hour with gusts up to 45. Tomorrow, windy and cooler, mostly sunny with a slight chance of afternoon thunderstorms. Highs in the mid-60s, northwest winds 15 to 30 miles per hour, chance of precipitation 20%. Tomorrow night, partly cloudy, lows in the mid-40s, northwest winds 5 to 15 miles per hour with a few evening gusts up to 30.
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0: 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Then hopefully Amazon won't change again. And all you say is, Alexa, open KRYK.
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0: That's Bruno Mars and Lady Gaga's Die With a Smile. And I really appreciate the fact that Madonna's daughter, Lourdes, recently said that she doesn't want to be perceived as taking advantage of her privilege. That's nice to know she wants to stand on her own. And Madonna is next with Bring Your Love.
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1: ABC News, I'm Wayne Cabot. The U.S. says there's a deal to suspend the attacks across the Mideast and for Iran to allow safe ships to pass safely through the Strait of Hormuz. We've not heard yet from Iran about that. Tragedy hit the western wildfires this weekend when flames trapped three firefighters on the Utah-Colorado border, killing them when two fires converged.
2: Over the weekend, at one point, there was 12 wildfires that were burning at the same time. Utah has been able to get their hands on some of them, so those numbers are going down. But you're also looking at one wildfire that bled into Colorado, and then that one turned deadly. So it is just wildfire after fire sparking across the west.
1: ABC's Melissa Adan in Utah. In the east,
3: we're in for some brutally, brutally hot weather.
1: Triple digits, says New York Governor Kathy Hochul. The summer suffering hits the Midwest and South first. This is ABC News.
4: 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You can find out more about Missouri Breaks Interpretive Center on their website.
5: The Montana Highway Patrol reports that one person was killed in a one-vehicle accident near Miles City in Custer County on June 20th. A Dodge Ram 2500 was traveling westbound on Interstate 90 near mile marker 134.8. It drifted off the right side of the roadway where it collided with a guardrail face. The Ram rolled down into a ditch, coming to a final rest on its roof. The driver was transported and pronounced dead at the hospital. The name of the deceased male has not been released. Montana Fish, Wildlife, and Parks says that starting July 1st, Montanans can purchase a new specialty license plate that raises funds and awareness for wildlife crossing structures on highways. These crossings help animals move safely over and under busy roads, reducing collisions and maintaining important movement and migration routes. Crossing structures such as overpasses and underpasses, combined with fencing, can reduce vehicle collisions with deer, elk, moose, and other wildlife by more than 90%. They provide safe passage across highways for Montana's diverse wildlife and help save lives, while also avoiding millions of dollars in vehicle damage, medical bills, and other costs. Based on expected sales, the plate could raise around $100,000 annually to support these efforts.
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4: Your Weather Command forecast. Tonight, mostly cloudy, rain showers likely with a chance of thunderstorms during the evening, becoming partly cloudy after midnight. Lows in the upper 40s, northwest winds 15 to 30 miles per hour with gusts up to 45. Tomorrow, windy and cooler, mostly sunny with a slight chance of afternoon thunderstorms. Highs in the mid-60s, northwest winds 15 to 30 miles per hour, chance of precipitation 20%. Tomorrow night, partly cloudy, lows in the mid-40s, northwest winds 5 to 15 miles per hour with a few evening gusts up to 30.
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Two Stranger Things co-stars are reuniting for a new series. Blake Powers with details after Alex Warren, Shaboozey, and Ariana Grande's Hate That I Made You Love Me.

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11: Your Weather Command forecast. Tonight, mostly cloudy, rain showers likely with a chance of thunderstorms during the evening, becoming partly cloudy after midnight. Lows in the upper 40s, northwest winds 15 to 30 miles per hour with gusts up to 45. Tomorrow, windy and cooler, mostly sunny with a slight chance of afternoon thunderstorms. Highs in the mid-60s, northwest winds 15 to 30 miles per hour, chance of precipitation 20%. Tomorrow night, partly cloudy, lows in the mid-40s, northwest

0: winds 5 to 15 miles per hour with a few evening gusts up to 30.
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1: ABC News, I'm Sherry Preston. Heat and drought conditions fueling western wildfires. Three Colorado firefighters killed at the Utah-Colorado border. Here's ABC's Elizabeth Schulze.
2: Over the weekend, at one point, there was 12 wildfires that were burning at the same time. Utah has been able to get their hands on some of them, so those numbers are going down. But you're also looking at one wildfire that bled into Colorado, and then that one turned deadly. So it is just wildfire after fire sparking across the west.
1: Kentucky Governor Andy Beshear declaring a state of emergency in his state amid torrential downpours and flooding. Extreme heat in the central part of the country today. Those temperatures headed further east this week. Iran again launching drone and missile attacks targeted Bahrain and Kuwait following U.S. airstrikes that Iran said threatened continued peace talks. The first knockout victory match in the World Cup goes to Canada, who defeated South Africa in the final seconds of the game. It's Canada's first trip to the World Cup round of 16 ever. This is ABC News.
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4: A Crow Agency man who, while driving drunk, caused a wreck that killed two people, was sentenced Friday to 3 years and 10 months in prison, followed by 2 years of supervised release, Acting U.S. Attorney Mark Steger-Smith said. Curtis Lee Schneiderlein, 39, pled guilty in January of this year to one count of involuntary manslaughter. The government alleged in court documents that Schneiderlein was driving under the influence of alcohol, crashed his truck into another vehicle, and killed two people. Assistant U.S. Attorney Kelsey M. Hendricks prosecuted the case. The BIA and Montana Highway Patrol conducted the investigation. The Montana Department of Environmental Quality is inviting public comments on its proposal to revise the state implementation plan to align with legislative changes. Public comments will be accepted now until 11:59 p.m. on July 25th. If DEQ receives a request for public hearing, a public hearing on this matter will be scheduled. The time for that hearing will be announced, and an additional 30-day time period for submitting comments will be scheduled. All comments received will be included when the SIP revision is reviewed and submitted to the United States Environmental Protection Agency. You can find this proposal and information on how to comment on the Montana DEQ website.
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3: Your Weather Command forecast. Tonight, mostly cloudy, rain showers likely with a chance of thunderstorms during the evening, becoming partly cloudy after midnight. Lows in the upper 40s, northwest winds 15 to 30 miles per hour with gusts up to 45. Tomorrow, windy and cooler, mostly sunny with a slight chance of afternoon thunderstorms, highs in the mid-60s, northwest winds 15 to 30 miles per hour, chance of precipitation 20%. Tomorrow night, partly cloudy, lows in the mid-40s, northwest winds 5 to 15 miles per hour with a few evening gusts up to 30.
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Music from the band Camino straight ahead. 24K Golden on the way. It is a Monday with Miley Cyrus. Here's Flowers.

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5: Your Weather Command forecast. Tonight, mostly cloudy, rain showers likely with a chance of thunderstorms during the evening, becoming partly cloudy after midnight. Lows in the upper 40s, northwest winds 15 to 30 miles per hour with gusts up to 45. Tomorrow, windy and cooler, mostly sunny with a slight chance of afternoon thunderstorms. Highs in the mid-60s, northwest winds 15 to 30 miles per hour, chance of precipitation 20%. Tomorrow night, partly cloudy, lows in the mid-40s, northwest winds 5 to 15 miles per hour with a few evening gusts up to 30.
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3: A Crow Agency man who, while driving drunk, caused a wreck that killed two people, was sentenced Friday to 3 years and 10 months in prison, followed by 2 years of supervised release, Acting U.S. Attorney Mark Steger-Smith said. Curtis Lee Schneiderlein, 39, pled guilty in January of this year to one count of involuntary manslaughter. The government alleged in court documents that Schneiderlein was driving under the influence of alcohol, crashed his truck into another vehicle, and killed two people. Assistant U.S. Attorney Kelsey M. Hendricks prosecuted the case. The BIA and Montana Highway Patrol conducted the investigation. The Montana Department of Environmental Quality is inviting public comments on its proposal to revise the state implementation plan to align with legislative changes. Public comments will be accepted now until 11:59 p.m. on July 25th. If DEQ receives a request for a public hearing on this matter will be scheduled. The time for that hearing will be announced, and an additional 30-day time period for submitting comments will be scheduled. All comments received will be included when the SIP revision is reviewed and submitted to the United States Environmental Protection Agency. You can find this proposal and information on how to comment on the Montana DEQ website.
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2: Your Weather Command forecast. Tonight, mostly cloudy, rain showers likely with a chance of thunderstorms during the evening, becoming partly cloudy after midnight. Lows in the upper 40s, northwest winds 15 to 30 miles per hour with gusts up to 45. Tomorrow, windy and cooler, mostly sunny with a slight chance of afternoon thunderstorms. Highs in the mid-60s, northwest winds 15 to 30 miles per hour, chance of precipitation 20%. Tomorrow night, partly cloudy, lows in the mid-40s, northwest winds 5 to 15 miles per hour with a few evening gusts up to 30.
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1: Welcome to Monday. Here's what's going on. Harry Styles doing just fine after briefly collapsing on stage due to a choking scare that, according to TMZ, a lot thought it was the European heat wave that was playing a part there. He was playing Wembley Stadium on Friday night. The singer appeared to choke and collapse mid-performance. Everybody thought that it was because of the heat wave, but no. Harry did something that he does on stage all the time with water, except that he choked on the water, leading to an unexpected stumble. In the video circulating online, Styles can be seen suddenly reacting and then losing his balance and falling to the stage before he quickly gets back up. He laughs it off. So everything's good. He just choked on the water. He didn't have a very good experience with the water. Supergirl, no match for Toy Story 5 at the box office. It wasn't even close. Toy Story 5 remained number one at the box office this weekend. $70 million in domestic ticket sales. Globally, it's taken in $585 million. Supergirl, on the other hand, failed to lift off. $38 million weekend total domestic. 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

0: music from Somber and Taylor Swift straight ahead. Bernie with you on the Monday. Thank you for stopping by. Benny Blanco, Halsey, and Khalid together. Here's East Side.
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4: Your weather command forecast. Tonight, mostly cloudy, rain showers likely with a chance of thunderstorms during the evening, becoming partly cloudy after midnight. Lows in the upper 40s, northwest winds 15 to 30 miles per hour with gusts up to 45. Tomorrow, windy and cooler, mostly sunny with a slight chance of afternoon thunderstorms, highs in the mid 60s, northwest winds 15 to 30 miles per hour, chance of precipitation 20%. Tomorrow night, partly cloudy, lows in the mid 40s, northwest winds 5 to 15 miles per hour with a few evening gusts up to 30.
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1: ABC News, I'm Sherry Preston. Deadly wildfires in the west and deadly flooding in the east. Three firefighters killed along the Colorado-Utah border fighting one of the raging wildfires there. The death toll in the flooding in Tennessee and Kentucky is now up to at least five people.
2: Heat alerts have been issued for more than 100 million Americans from Kansas to Massachusetts. But as the U.S. heats up, Western Europe is cooling down after a week of record-breaking heat. Officials in France saying at least 1,000 deaths were reported during one of the worst heat waves on record. Lionel Moyes, ABC News, New York.
1: Hundreds of aftershocks in Venezuela after last week's deadly earthquakes. Search teams are still looking for survivors. NBC Universal is heading out on its own. Comcast this morning announcing it is splitting itself into two companies. Comcast will keep the internet and technology side of the business, while NBC Universal will take film and TV studios as well as theme parks. This is ABC News.
3: 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You can find out more about Missouri Breaks Interpretive Center on their website.
4: The Montana Highway Patrol reports that one person was killed in a one-vehicle accident near Miles City in Custer County on June 20th. A Dodge Ram 2500 was traveling westbound on Interstate 90 near mile marker 134.8. It drifted off the right side of the roadway where it collided with a guardrail face. The Ram rolled down into a ditch, coming to a final rest on its roof. The driver was transported and pronounced dead at the hospital. The name of the deceased male has not been released. Montana Fish, Wildlife, and Parks says that starting July 1st, Montanans can purchase a new specialty license plate that raises funds and awareness for wildlife crossing structures on highways. These crossings help animals move safely over and under busy roads, reducing collisions and maintaining important movement and migration routes. Crossing structures, such as overpasses and underpasses, combined with fencing, can reduce vehicle collisions with deer, elk, moose, and other wildlife by more than 90%. They provide safe passage across highways for Montana's diverse wildlife and help save lives, while also avoiding millions of dollars in vehicle damage, medical bills, and other costs. Based on expected sales, the plate could raise around $100,000 annually to support these efforts.
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6: Let's take a look at our local Weather Command forecast. Today will be mostly cloudy with a 70% chance of rain and highs in the lower 60s with northwest winds 10 to 20 miles per hour. Tonight will be mostly cloudy with rain showers likely again at 70% and lows in the upper 40s with west winds 10 to 15 miles per hour. Tomorrow will be partly sunny with highs around 70 and a chance of rain at 50%.
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Well, good news. Harry Styles is okay. He appeared to collapse on stage over the weekend, but he just choked on his water he was drinking. He was trying to do a thing with water, choked on it. It looked like he stumbled. He's going to be fine, folks. The latest from Harry Styles is called American Girls. On now.

0: take this moment to thank your boss for playing us in your workplace. 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
2: 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And from that day forward, just say, Alexa, open KRYK.

0: So Easy to Fall in Love. Olivia Dean is on there. Bernie with you. It is a Monday. 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See this guy on Instagram who has gone viral because he posted a female AI agent interviewing him for a job, a janitorial job. Clearly, he's messing with the AI.
1: How would you adjust your cleaning plan to include environmental considerations?
2: I probably
1: would. Such as water usage? Being upfront is valuable. If the pay is limited, how would you prioritize your cleaning tasks to deliver the most impact?
2: I could find a child and pay them half of what I'm getting paid. They think they're making a bunch of money.
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2: Help with what?
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2: What did the guy before me say? Was he any good?
1: Unethical and not suitable for a professional discussion. Not caring much for the environment and even suggested a child at half pay so they could do little work themselves.
2: Yeah, that guy sounds like he sucks.
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0: So do you shower before you get into a pool? 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A lot of people rinse off when they get out of the pool. It may seem unnecessary, but apparently the biggest factor here is it helps keep the pool clean. 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So it's something you might want to consider for this July 4th.
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6: Let's take a look at our local Weather Command forecast. Today will be mostly cloudy with a 70% chance of rain and highs in the lower 60s with northwest winds 10 to 20 miles per hour. Tonight will be mostly cloudy with rain showers likely again at 70% and lows in the upper 40s with west winds 10 to 15 miles per hour. Tomorrow will be partly sunny with highs around 70 and a chance of rain at 50%.
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0: Brady, we just like it when you pay attention to us. 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
1: Just saying, Alexa, enable KRYK one time. Then hopefully Amazon won't change again. And all you say is, Alexa, open KRYK.

0: The Fate of Ophelia. It's Taylor Swift's on there. Bernie with you. Thank you for stopping by. Tame Impala and their song Dracula is on the way coming up. Hang on.
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1: ABC News, I'm Sherry Preston. Wildfires in the West have killed three firefighters along the Utah-Colorado border. ABC's Melissa Adan.
2: This is the Snyder Fire, and it started burning between Colorado and Utah, and it merged along the border. That was during the weekend when there was a particularly dangerous situation, red flag warning, that was issued for that region. Well, there were several firefighters that were told that were trapped by the fire. They had no chance to escape. It was really difficult for them. And unfortunately, three of them were killed.
1: Flooding in Kentucky and Tennessee is now blamed for at least five deaths. Search teams still looking for survivors in Venezuela after last week's deadly earthquakes. They have been working through hundreds of aftershocks. Former Tennessee Titans star running back Chris Johnson tells ABC News he has been diagnosed with ALS. He was diagnosed last year. The disease spreading so rapidly, he now has lost the ability to speak. This is ABC News.
3: Late last year, the Havre City Council approved the creation of Special Improvement District 434 in the Heritage Drive area of the city. Public Works Director Trevor Mork explains the scope of the SID.
4: The goals and objectives of that district are to extend and install stormwater drainage systems to dump into Bullhook Channel, as well as install sidewalks, curbs and gutters, and then asphalt, and then rehabilitate and reconstruct portions of asphalt within those, the 114 properties included within that district.
3: The City of Havre is now taking bids from companies interested in the SID 434 work. You can find all the details on the City of Havre website.
5: The University of Montana recently selected Dr. Paul Lukic to serve as Interim Vice President for Research and Creative Scholarship. Starting July 2nd, he will take the reins of UM's robust R1 Research Enterprise, which tailed nearly $150 million in science expenditures in fiscal year 2025. Lukic will serve as interim for 1 year, reporting directly to incoming UM President Jeremiah Shin. Lukic said, quote, "I am very excited to serve UM as an Interim Vice President for Research. This position provides an incredible opportunity to support faculty and students conducting impactful research. I am also excited to highlight the economic development and community engagement fostered by the Office of Research and Creative Scholarship," end quote. Lukic will replace outgoing Vice President Scott Wittenberg, who is retiring from UM after 13 years. The United States Drug Enforcement Administration's Rocky Mountain Field Division is issuing a warning after DEA's Southwest Laboratory identified illicit pills containing mixtures of both deadly fentanyl carfentanil and fentanyl heroin. The drugs were found in tablets after lab analysis of recent seizures in both Colorado and Utah. Pills found to contain both fentanyl and carfentanil and fentanyl with heroin in recent DEA seizures in Colorado and Utah were blue, green, and blue-green in color.
3: This has been a production of New Media Broadcasters.
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7: Let's take a look at our local Weather Command forecast. Today will be mostly cloudy with a 70% chance of rain and highs in the lower 60s with northwest winds 10 to 20 miles per hour. Tonight will be mostly cloudy with rain showers likely again at 70% and lows in the upper 40s with west winds 10 to 15 miles per hour. Tomorrow will be partly sunny with highs around 70 and a chance of rain at 50%.
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Unstoppable from Sia, and it's on there, Bernie, here. Hang out for just a few minutes. We will go around entertainment, download straight ahead after the latest from Maroon 5.

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3: Welcome to Monday. Here's what's going on. Harry Styles doing just fine after briefly collapsing on stage due to a choking scare that, according to TMZ, a lot of people thought it was the European heat wave that was playing a part there. He was playing Wembley Stadium on Friday night. The singer appeared to choke and collapse mid-performance. Everybody thought that it was because of the heat wave, but no. Harry did something that he does on stage all the time with water, except that he choked on the water, leading to an unexpected stumble. In the video circulating online, Styles can be seen suddenly reacting and then losing his balance and falling to the stage before he quickly gets back up. He laughs it off. So everything's good. He just choked on the water. He didn't have a very good experience with the water. Supergirl, no match for Toy Story 5 at the box office. It wasn't even close. Toy Story 5 remained number one at the box office this weekend. $70 million in domestic ticket sales. Globally, it's taken in $585 million. Supergirl, on the other hand, failed to lift off. $38 million weekend total domestic. 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

Music from Benson Boone. In fact, new music from Benson Boone coming here in just a few minutes. His song called Time of My Life. He's about 3 minutes away after Halsey. Here's Without Me.

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7: Let's take a look at our local Weather Command forecast. Today will be mostly cloudy with a 70% chance of rain and highs in the lower 60s with northwest winds 10 to 20 miles per hour. Tonight will be mostly cloudy with rain showers likely again at 70% and lows in the upper 40s with west winds 10 to 15 miles per hour. Tomorrow will be partly sunny with highs around 70 and a chance of rain at 50%.
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1: ABC News, I'm Sherry. Preston, a former NFL star, Chris Johnson, telling ABC News he was diagnosed with ALS, also known as Lou Gehrig's disease, last year, and that it's progressing very quickly.
2: Just over a year ago, I was picking up my 7-year-old daughter, so she make a wish with her birthday cake. Today, I couldn't do that.
1: In fact, the 40-year-old cannot speak anymore. That was a speech generation device using recordings of his voice. President Trump says Iran has requested a meeting for tomorrow, but Iranian negotiators say nothing has been scheduled. At least 5 people have died in flash flooding in Kentucky and Tennessee, and 3 firefighters died when they were caught in a fast-moving wildfire along the Utah-Colorado border. Hundreds of aftershocks have been shaking Venezuela since last week's deadly earthquake. Teams have been searching through an estimated 58,000 buildings that were either damaged or destroyed. So far, the death toll over 1,400 people. This is ABC News.
3: The Montana Department of Natural Resources and Conservation is proposing to process American Prairie's September 24, 2019 request to reconstruct, construct, modify, and remove fencing and to change the class of livestock associated with state leases. The project area is in the Telegraph Creek, Flat Creek, White Rock, East Dry Fork, French Coulee, and Gary Coulee BLM allotments, approximately 35 miles south and southeast of Malta. DNRC invites interested parties to read this request, complete a survey, and include written comments via their website. The 14-day formal public scoping for this proposed action will close on July 10th at 5 p.m. The American Association of Retired Persons recently awarded $180,000 to 14 organizations throughout the state via its Community Challenge grants. Montana State Director for AARP Tim Summers explains why the Community Challenge grant program is important to AARP.
4: The Community Challenge grant is a way of giving back to the community and being a very strong presence in the community.
3: Organizations in Haver, Fort Benton, and Lodgepole all receive Community Challenge grant funding.
5: Independence Day is on Saturday, and the Bureau of Land Management reminds visitors that fireworks and other types of pyrotechnics are strictly prohibited on public lands that are managed by the BLM. These areas consist of multiple national monuments, recreation areas, campgrounds, undeveloped remote lands, and more all across Montana. The BLM also encourages outdoor enthusiasts to, quote, know before you go by checking current fire restrictions for the county they're visiting. Depending on the current fire risk and related restriction stage, some types of outdoor cooking gear and vehicle and campfire use may be limited. The BLM expects an increase of visitors during the upcoming holiday weekend. Visitors are encouraged to take all proper safety precautions and recreate responsibly while enjoying public lands.
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8: Let's take a look at our local Weather Command forecast. Today will be mostly cloudy with a 70% chance of rain and highs in the lower 60s with northwest winds 10 to 20 miles per hour. Tonight will be mostly cloudy with rain showers likely again at 70% and lows in the upper 40s with west winds 10 to 15 miles per hour. Tomorrow will be partly sunny with highs around 70 and a chance of rain at 50%.
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Miles Smith with Stargazing. I've got Ella Langley on the way. Turns out one U.S. team a big fan of hers. Well, at least the coaches are anyway. I'll explain coming up. Right now, Alex Warren with Fever Dream.

0: 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So here, have another.
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0: 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I mean, unless you want to pay us.
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2: 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Then hopefully Amazon won't change again. And all you say is, Alexa, open KRYK.

0: Michu's in Texas. Al's got a personal invite from the head coach of the U.S. men's soccer team, Mauricio Pochettino, to come to one of the games. So the U.S. team just cracked the top 32. They're getting ready to take on Bosnia and Herzegovina's national team July 1st. And in a recent interview, the head coach said, "I like country music. The night before games, the coaching staff gets together and we play country music. Luke Combs, Lainey Wilson, Ella Langley." 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

It's officially summer, so let's talk ice cream. What's your favorite flavor? Apparently, Gen Z, Millennials, and Gen X all agree that cookies and cream is best, while baby boomers prefer chocolate. I'm going to go a completely different direction. My favorite is salted caramel. Here's Teddy Swims, The Door. I took a

0: Dua Lipa with Levitating, probably to no one's surprise. Toy Story 5 took the top spot again at the box office over the weekend for the second straight week, bringing in another $70 million and bringing its global box office total to nearly $600 million in just 2 weeks. Coming in at number two was Supergirl with $38 million in its opening weekend, followed by Obsession, which brought in $9.8
1: million. More hit music for the High Line. Sunny 101, KRYK.
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3: Let's take a look at our local Weather Command forecast. Today will be mostly cloudy with a 70% chance of rain and highs in the lower 60s with northwest winds 10 to 20 miles per hour. Tonight will be mostly cloudy with rain showers likely again at 70% and lows in the upper 40s with west winds 10 to 15 miles per hour. Tomorrow will be partly sunny with highs around 70 and a chance of rain at 50%.
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0: Sabrina Carpenter Espresso. She was spotted at MetLife Stadium for the Ecuador and Germany soccer game last week.
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2: ABC News, I'm Sherry Preston. Some big rulings handed down by the U.S. Supreme Court today. Among the decisions, one that expands presidential power. The court ruling that the president does have the power to fire the heads of independent agencies. However, in a separate ruling, the court allowed Fed Governor Lisa Cook to keep her job pending further court fights. The court also ruled that mail-in balloting and ballots that arrive after Election Day can be counted in the results of the election. Also today, the High Court rejecting President Trump's appeal in the E. Jean Carroll civil suit. ABC's Stephen Portnoy.
3: The High Court didn't explain its decision. It simply issued an order denying President Trump's appeal of the $5 million defamation award a federal court issued to writer E. Jean Carroll in 2022. That stemming from what Trump said about an earlier case Carroll brought in which Trump was found liable for sexual assault. The president denies he committed any offense, but the High Court's ruling means the defamation judgment stands, and he will have to pay.
2: This is ABC News.
4: In recognition of an extraordinary legacy of leadership and service, a new scholarship has been established at Montana State University Northern in honor of Chancellor Greg Kegel and his wife, Sherry. Following Chancellor Kegel's announcement of his retirement, longtime friends Janice and Ollie Peterson initiated the Greg and Sherry Kegel Scholarship Endowment as a tribute to the couple's lasting impact on MSU Northern and its students. Montana Board of Regents Chair Lauren Bau, who shares Choteau County roots with Chancellor Kegel, pledged $10,000 annually to the scholarship, bringing both personal connection and lasting commitment to honoring his fellow Choteau County's native legacy. Those interested in contributing to the scholarship are encouraged to contact the MSU Northern Foundation at 406-265-3711. You can read the full story on the local news section of our website, HighlineToday.com. The American Association of Retired Persons recently awarded $180,000 to 14 organizations throughout the state via its Community Challenge grants. Montana State Director for AARP Tim Summers explains why the Community Challenge grant program is important to AARP.
5: The Community Challenge grant is a way of giving back to the community and being a very strong presence in the community.
4: Organizations in Havre, Fort Benton, and Lodgepole all receive Community Challenge grant funding.
6: An Arizona man who arranged for methamphetamine to be shipped to Billings was sentenced Friday to 12 years in prison, followed by 5 years of supervised release, acting U.S. Attorney Mark Steger-Smith said. Patrick Luis Castello, 47, pleaded guilty in January of 2026 to one count of conspiracy to distribute and to possess with the intent to distribute methamphetamine. The government alleged in court documents that Castello arranged to receive a shipment of 2 pounds of methamphetamine at his girlfriend's home in Billings with the intent to sell it. Assistant U.S. Attorneys Paul Vestal and Colin Rubick prosecuted the case. The United States Postal Inspection Service and the Billings Police Department conducted the investigation.
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9: Let's take a look at our local Weather Command forecast. Today will be mostly cloudy with a 70% chance of rain and highs in the lower 60s with northwest winds 10 to 20 miles per hour. Tonight will be mostly cloudy with rain showers likely again at 70% and lows in the upper 40s with west winds 10 to 15 miles per hour. Tomorrow will be partly sunny with highs around 70 and a chance of rain at 50%.
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0: Olivia Rodrigo dropped dead. One Chicago couple was celebrating their marriage with their reception at Adler Planetarium when they got the surprise of a lifetime, Ed Sheeran and Martin Garrix crashing their wedding reception. It was all thanks to the bride's brother who DM'd Martin Garrix. Martin and Ed shared the story to their social media, with Ed saying he's got a DM from someone saying, "Can you crash my sister's wedding? So we're going there." And they did, surprising the crowd and performing their song Repeated. The bride saying, "People say the wedding is going to be the best day of your life, but I mean, that was just above and beyond anything I ever could have expected."
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Chelsea Page. It's a Monday. Are you feeling a bit stressed out? Well, I think this is a great song to stop what you're doing and sing along to at the top of your lungs to release some of that stress. It's Panic at the Disco.

0: parents punished you by sending you to your room? Funny how now that's the only place you want to be. 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

0: Benson Boone, sorry, I'm here for someone else. There's been a lot of rumors flying about Benson Boone and Alex Earle possibly dating, but I think maybe it was all just to promote his new video. They were even caught out to dinner by TMZ, TMZ asking if they were dating, and Benson saying no, and that they were just hanging out. And now he's released the video for his new single, The Time of My Life, which stars Alex Earle as his love interest.
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13: Let's take a look at our local Weather Command forecast. Today will be mostly cloudy with a 70% chance of rain and highs in the lower 60s with northwest winds 10.

0: Mostly cloudy with rain showers likely again at 70% and lows in the upper 40s with west winds 10 to 15 miles per hour. Tomorrow will be partly sunny with highs around 70 and a chance of rain at 50%.
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0: Taylor Swift, Cruel Summer. She sent a very sweet video message to country legend Alan Jackson, who performed his final show Saturday in Nashville.
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2: Welcome to Insight with New Media Broadcasters. I'm Joshua Weiss. Today we sat down with Public Works Director for the City of Havre, Trevor Mork, to discuss takedown of political signs throughout the city, continued street maintenance, another upcoming meeting for the Safe Streets for All Committee, and bids for Special District 434.
3: By the temporary code for, or temporary sign code ordinance 4-6-9 part L, that the political signs must be removed 10 days after the election, or well after that date. So if you do have a political sign still posted on your private property or commercial property, please have that removed. Just an update for the community, starting Monday, June 29th through Wednesday, July 8th, so about a 2-week period, there will be no street sweeping. That includes the downtown area. That will resume on Thursday, July 9th. Signs will be posted, barricades will be posted to notify people in that area for no parking, but there will be 2 weeks of no sweeping in the city of Havre. Overall, for the month of July, street sweeping will be primarily in the downtown commercial area. Residential area will resume at the start of August, east of 14th Avenue over by Lions Park. So we will utilize those no parking street maintenance signs for as we get into more major road repairs, so asphalt repairs, as well as concrete streets and other surface treatments. So those signs will be posted in advance. We will try to do the best effort on getting notice out there in as many methods as possible, but the physical signs will be posted. With that, vehicles that are parked in those work zones or the designated no parking are subject to towing per City Havre Code 6-7-1. Yeah, we encourage everyone to stop by the booth for the Greater Havre Area Safe Streets for All Safety Action Plan. There will be interactive aspects to it to walk through the plans and kind of to engage with the activities that we have. There is a webpage base for the Safe Streets for All project for the Greater Havre Area. You can find that on the City of Havre webpage. On there, there's also a survey. There were some technical difficulties, but those have been resolved, so please share your feedback on. And as mentioned before, there is an interactive map where you can drop a pin and explain what your concerns are or what you would like to see in that area. Invitation to bid is open. They are available on montanabids.com, the 6 major exchanges in Montana, as well it is posted at the City Hall Bulletin Board, and it is published in the Havre Weekly Record. If you do have any questions, please call the Public Works Office at 406-265-4941. Brief details on what the project entails. It is an extension of stormwater drainage collection systems on Heritage and Bullhook Drives there over by the high school, as well as installation of asphalt, curb and gutter, sidewalks, and asphalt treatments, more major reconstruction asphalt treatments.
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1: This is a special report from ABC News. I'm Sherry Preston. The Supreme Court, in a ruling that expands presidential power, ruling that President Trump does have the power.

0: to hire and fire those serving in independent government agencies like the FCC and the FAA. However, in the case of Fed Governor Lisa Cook, the court said she can keep her job for now. ABC's Devin Dwyer with more.
1: What the Supreme Court said is the Fed is different. It rejected President Trump's attempt, at least for now, to remove a Democratic appointee, Lisa Cook, from the Fed. He's alleged that she committed mortgage fraud. He said that constitutes cause for her removal. The Supreme Court, in a decision by Justice John Roberts, said that isn't clear in this case, but for now she can stay on the job. The Fed is different. It's unique.
0: The high court also refusing to hear an appeal in the $5 million sex abuse and defamation civil suit that writer E. Jean Carroll won against the president. This is ABC News.
2: Late last year, the Havre City Council approved the creation of Special Improvement District 434 in the Heritage Drive area of the city. Public Works Director Trevor Mork explains the scope of the SID.
3: The goals and objectives of that district are to extend and install stormwater drainage systems to dump into Bullhook Channel, as well as install sidewalks, curbs and gutters, and then asphalt, and then rehabilitate and reconstruct portions of asphalt within the 114 properties included within that district.
2: The City of Havre is now taking bids from companies interested in the SID 434 work. You can find all the details on the City of Havre website.
4: The University of Montana recently selected Dr. Paul Lukic to serve as Interim Vice President for Research and Creative Scholarship. Starting July 2nd, he will take the reins of UM's robust R1 research enterprise, which tailed nearly $150 million in science expenditures in fiscal year 2025. Lukic will serve as interim for 1 year, reporting directly to incoming UM President Jeremiah Shin. Lukic said, quote, "I am very excited to serve UM as an interim vice president for research. This position provides an incredible opportunity to support faculty and students conducting impactful research. I am also excited to highlight the economic development and community engagement fostered by the Office of Research and Creative Scholarship," end quote. Lukic will replace outgoing Vice President Scott Wittenberg, who is retiring from UM after 13 years. The United States Drug Enforcement Administration's Rocky Mountain Field Division is issuing a warning after DEA's Southwest Laboratory identified illicit pills containing mixtures of both deadly fentanyl carfentanil and fentanyl heroin. The drugs were found in tablets after lab analysis of recent seizures in both Colorado and Utah. Pills found to contain both fentanyl and carfentanil and fentanyl with heroin in recent DEA seizures in Colorado and Utah were blue, green, and blue-green in color.
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7: Let's take a look at our local Weather Command forecast. Today will be mostly cloudy with a 70% chance of rain and highs in the lower 60s with northwest winds 10 to 20 miles per hour. Tonight will be mostly cloudy with rain showers likely again at 70% and lows in the upper 40s with west winds 10 to 15 miles per hour. Tomorrow will be partly sunny with highs around 70 and a chance of rain at 50%.
8: 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News, sports, weather, road conditions, and events, all at HighlineToday.com.

Shaboozy with Tipsy. Did Harry Styles collapse on stage at Wembley Stadium? I'll tell you about it coming up. Right now, it's Harry with American Girls.

0: music give you happy feet? Well then, try this one on for size.
1: Amazon has made a change. Now you say, Alexa, enable KRYK the first time. And from that day forward, just say, Alexa, open KRYK.

0: somber homewrecker. Harry Styles is currently in London for his run of shows on the Together Together tour at Wembley Stadium. And London, all of England, experiencing a record-breaking heat wave. It's been tough on Harry and the fans. And on Friday, he collapsed on stage, sort of. Not quite that serious, though. So at the end of the show, during As It Was, the final song, he does the whale move where he spits water into the air. Well, he did that, but then appeared to choke on the water and ended up laying on the stage, trying to catch his breath and coughing, having a little coughing fit. Fans were worried, but he was only down for about 20 seconds before popping back up and waving to the crowd. He also did his show on Saturday night, no problem, so he is totally fine, but he did have fans worried there for a minute. 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

0: Hey guys, it's Kelsey Page. Thanks for hanging out with me on your Monday. How about some music from Paul Russell, Lil Boo Thang?
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0: America's new transcontinental railroad connected the nation from coast to coast, allowing people and goods to cross the country in just 7 days. 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
3: Let's take a look at our local Weather Command forecast. Today will be mostly cloudy with a 70% chance of rain and highs in the lower 60s with northwest winds 10 to 20 miles per hour. Tonight will be mostly cloudy with rain showers likely again at 70% and lows in the upper 40s with west winds 10 to 15 miles per hour. Tomorrow will be partly sunny with highs around 70 and a chance of rain at 50%.
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0: thought about taking it down a notch because we're starting to make our competitors look bad. 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
1: Just saying, Alexa, enable KRYK one time. 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And all you say is, Alexa, open KRYK.

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1: ABC News, I'm Mike DeBusky. A mix of decisions from the Supreme Court this morning, ruling against President Trump's attempt to fire Fed Governor Lisa Cook, but also saying the president does have the ability to fire heads of independent agencies like the FTC. Meanwhile, the court has also upheld state laws allowing late-arriving mail-in ballots to be counted if they're postmarked by Election Day. It marks a loss for the Trump administration.
2: It is a victory, though, for voters and for the states who have provisions that include these grace periods. A number of states have those provisions. It has certainly been a major issue so far in the midterm elections and the primaries already, as you've seen in California. This is a ruling that says that the congressional statutes that refer to Election Day refer, in essence, to the casting of those ballots rather than the receiving of those ballots.
1: ABC News legal

0: Contributor James Sample. President Trump now says Iran has requested peace talks in Doha, Qatar this week. This is ABC News.
1: The Montana Department of Natural Resources and Conservation is proposing to process American Prairie's September 24, 2019 request to reconstruct, construct, modify, and remove fencing and to change the class of livestock associated with state leases. The project area is in the Telegraph Creek, Flat Creek, White Rock, East Dry Fork, French Coulee, and Gary Coulee BLM allotments, approximately 35 miles south and southeast of Malta. DNRC invites interested parties to read this request, complete a survey, and include written comments via their website. The 14-day formal public scoping for this proposed action will close on July 10th at 5 p.m. The American Association of Retired Persons recently awarded $180,000 to 14 organizations throughout the state via its Community Challenge grants. Montana State Director for AARP Tim Summers explains why the Community Challenge grant program is important to AARP.
2: The Community Challenge grant is a way of giving back to the community and being a very strong presence in the community.
1: Organizations in Havre, Fort Benton, and Lodgepole all receive Community Challenge grant funding.
3: Independence Day is on Saturday, and the Bureau of Land Management reminds visitors that fireworks and other types of pyrotechnics are strictly prohibited on public lands that are managed by the BLM. These areas consist of multiple national monuments, recreation areas, campgrounds, undeveloped remote lands, and more all across Montana. The BLM also encourages outdoor enthusiasts to, quote, know before you go by checking current fire restrictions for the county they're visiting. Depending on the current fire risk and related restriction stage, some types of outdoor cooking gear and vehicle and campfire use may be limited. The BLM expects an increase of visitors during the upcoming holiday weekend. Visitors are encouraged to take all proper safety precautions and recreate responsibly while enjoying public lands.
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4: 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One of college football's most sordid scandals ever thankfully comes to an end with quarterback Brennan Sorsby running off to the NFL supplemental draft. Good. That was the biggest waste of time ever, and it should have never happened in the first place.
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6: Let's take a look at our local Weather Command forecast. Today will be mostly cloudy with a 70% chance of rain and highs in the lower 60s with northwest winds 10 to 20 miles per hour. Tonight will be mostly cloudy with rain showers likely again at 70% and lows in the upper 40s with west winds 10 to 15 miles per hour. Tomorrow will be partly sunny with highs around 70 and a chance of rain at 50%.
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1: Ed Sheeran, Shape of You. The BET Awards took place last night. We'll talk about some of the big winners and honorees coming up. Right now, Zara Larsson, Midnight Sun.

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1: Madonna and Sabrina Carpenter with Bring Your Love. The BET Awards were last night. Janet Jackson made a surprise appearance. Let's talk about some of the winners and honorees. Teyana Taylor was given the Icon of the Year honor and gave one of the most incredible speeches while accepting it. She was also named the Best Actress. Michael B. Jordan, Best Actor. Best Movie went to Sinners. Your Living Legend Icon Award was Miss Lauryn Hill. Best Female Hip Hop Artist, Cardi B. Best Male Hip Hop Artist was Kendrick Lamar. And your Best New Artist was Olivia Dean. Just a few of the awards given out last night at the BET Awards.
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10: 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His new invention would eventually transform communications around the world. 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

0: Hozier, too sweet. So when do women think it's okay for men to lie to them? According to U.S. News and World Report, a new survey showed that the majority of women say it's okay for a man to lie to her about how she looks. But what shouldn't a man lie about? His feelings, particularly about love. In fact, that lie was identified as the very worst lie a man could tell, according to the survey.
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7: 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We have two of our Black Cat stands up in Haver. 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
4: let's take a look at our local Weather Command forecast. Today will be mostly cloudy with a 70% chance of rain and highs in the lower 60s with northwest winds 10 to 20 miles per hour. Tonight will be mostly cloudy with rain showers likely again at 70% and lows in the upper 40s with west winds 10 to 15 miles per hour. Tomorrow will be partly sunny with highs around 70 and a chance of rain at 50%.
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0: Noah Kahn with Stick Season. Did you hear about Poopgate at his Philadelphia show? He hilariously addressed it at the Toronto show, having fans swear to not do the same.
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1: ABC News, I'm Mike Dubusky. Rulings on presidential power and mail-in ballots from the Supreme Court today. Justices finding that the president does have the power to hire and fire the heads of independent government agencies like the FTC and the FAA. Meanwhile, in a case over mail-in voting,
2: Justice Amy Coney Barrett wrote that federal law does not block Mississippi from counting absentee ballots that arrive as late as 5 days after Election Day. The court's three liberal justices joined her opinion, along with Chief Justice John Roberts. Conservative Samuel Alito wrote a dissenting opinion, joined by three of his colleagues on the right, saying the majority, quote, creates a serious risk of further undermining public confidence in our elections and our system of self-government.
1: ABC's Stephen Portnoy, the court also rejecting the president's attempted appeal in the defamation case brought against him by E. Jean Carroll. A senior U.S. official now says three Americans are among the dead after last week's devastating earthquakes in Venezuela. This is ABC News.
3: In recognition of an extraordinary legacy of leadership and service, a new scholarship has been established at Montana State University Northern in honor of Chancellor Greg Kuegel and his wife, Sherry. Following Chancellor Kuegel's announcement of his retirement, longtime friends Janice and Ollie Peterson initiated the Greg and Sherry Kuegel Scholarship Endowment as a tribute to the couple's lasting impact on MSU Northern and its students. Montana Board of Regents Chair Lauren Bao, who shares Choteau County roots with Chancellor Kuegel, pledged $10,000 annually to the scholarship, bringing both personal connection

0: and lasting commitment to honoring his fellow Choteau County's native legacy. Those interested in contributing to the scholarship are encouraged to contact the MSU Northern Foundation at 406-265-3711. 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The American Association of Retired Persons recently awarded $180,000 to 14 organizations throughout the state via its Community Challenge grants. Montana State Director for AARP Tim Summers explains why the Community Challenge Grant Program is important to AARP.
1: The Community Challenge Grant is a way of giving back to the community and being a very strong presence in the community.
0: Organizations in Havre, Fort Benton, and Lodgepole all receive Community Challenge Grant funding.
2: An Arizona man who arranged for methamphetamine to be shipped to Billings was sentenced Friday to 12 years in prison, followed by 5 years of supervised release, acting U.S. Attorney Mark Steger Smith said. Patrick Luis Castello, 47, pleaded guilty in January of 2026 to one count of conspiracy to distribute and to possess with the intent to distribute methamphetamine. The government alleged in court documents that Castello arranged to receive a shipment of 2 pounds of methamphetamine at his girlfriend's home in Billings with the intent to sell it. Assistant U.S. Attorneys Paul Vestal and Colin Rubick prosecuted the case. The United States Postal Inspection Service and the Billings Police Department conducted the investigation.
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4: Let's take a look at our local Weather Command forecast. Today will be mostly cloudy with a 70% chance of rain and highs in the lower 60s with northwest winds 10 to 20 miles per hour. Tonight will be mostly cloudy with rain showers likely again at 70% and lows in the upper 40s with west winds 10 to 15 miles per hour. Tomorrow will be partly sunny with highs around 70 and a chance of rain at 50%.
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0: We just had your cards read, and it looks like your future will be filled with more of your favorite songs. Like this one.
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0: Olivia Dean, So Easy. Congrats to Olivia, by the way. She won Best New Artist at the BET Awards last night. Let's talk about those Taylor Swift, Travis Kelce wedding rumors. Supposedly they're getting married this weekend at Madison Square Garden. And now People Magazine and Page Six saying that Stevie Nicks is going to be attending and performing at the upcoming wedding. Of course, representatives for Stevie, Taylor, and Travis have not responded to a request for comment. Here is my hope in all of this. I hope this is just a bull smoke screen and they are making everyone think this is happening this weekend at Madison Square Garden, and they're going to go off and do it someplace else that nobody knows about, and it's not going to get covered at all, and she's going to be able to have this wedding in peace. That is my hope anyway.
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1: Justin Bieber, Love Yourself. 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Sharon Lawrence, 65. Melora Hardin is 59. Nicole Scherzinger, 48. Colin Jost, 49. 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

0: Podcast. Today will be mostly cloudy with a 70% chance of rain and highs in the lower 60s with northwest winds 10 to 20 miles per hour. Tonight will be mostly cloudy with rain showers likely again at 70% and lows in the upper 40s with west winds 10 to 15 miles per hour. Tomorrow will be partly sunny with highs around 70 and a chance of rain at 50%.
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0: Hunter X with Golden. And that's going to wrap up my Monday. Thanks for hanging out with me, Kelsey Page. I hope you have a really fantastic day.
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1: ABC News, I'm Mike Dubusky. The Supreme Court decided today that the president can fire officials at independent government agencies like the FCC and the FAA because they say they're engaging in executive functions. But as for the Federal Reserve...
2: What the Supreme Court said is the Fed is different. It rejected President Trump's attempt, at least for now, to remove a Democratic appointee, Lisa Cook, from the Fed. He's alleged that she committed mortgage fraud. He said that constitutes cause for her removal. The Supreme Court, in a decision by Justice John Roberts, said that isn't clear in this case, but for now she can stay on the job. The Fed is different. It's unique.
1: ABC's Devin Dwyer. The court also upholding a Mississippi law allowing the tabulation of late arriving mail-in ballots. January 5th, 2027. That's when jury selection is now scheduled to begin in the federal case against Luigi Mangione. This is ABC News.
3: Late last year, the Havre City Council approved the creation of Special Improvement District 434 in the Heritage Drive area of the city. Public Works Director Trevor Mork explains the scope of the SID.
4: The goals and objectives of that district are to extend and install stormwater drainage systems to dump into Bullhook Channel, as well as install sidewalks, curbs and gutters, and then asphalt, and then rehabilitate and reconstruct portions of asphalt within the 114 properties included within that district.
3: The City of Havre is now taking bids from companies interested in the SID 434 work. You can find all the details on the City of Havre website.
5: The University of Montana recently selected Dr. Paul Lukic to serve as Interim Vice President for Research and Creative Scholarship. Starting July 2nd, he will take the reins of UM's robust R1 research enterprise, which tailed nearly $150 million in science expenditures in fiscal year 2025. Lukic will serve as interim for 1 year, reporting directly to incoming UM President Jeremiah Shin. Lukic said, quote,

0: very excited to serve UM as an interim vice president for research. This position provides an incredible opportunity to support faculty and students conducting impactful research. I am also excited to highlight the economic development and community engagement fostered by the Office of Research and Creative Scholarship." End quote. Lukacs will replace outgoing Vice President Scott Wittenberg, who is retiring from UM after 13 years. The United States Drug Enforcement Administration's Rocky Mountain Field Division is issuing a warning after DEA's Southwest Laboratory identified illicit pills containing mixtures of both deadly fentanyl carfentanil and fentanyl heroin. The drugs were found in tablets after lab analysis of recent seizures in both Colorado and Utah. Pills found to contain both fentanyl and carfentanil and fentanyl with heroin in recent DEA seizures in Colorado and Utah were blue, green, and blue-green in color.
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3: Let's take a look at our local Weather Command forecast. Today will be mostly cloudy with a 70% chance of rain and highs in the lower 60s with northwest winds 10 to 20 miles per hour. Tonight will be mostly cloudy with rain showers likely again at 70% and lows in the upper 40s with west winds 10 to 15 miles per hour. Tomorrow will be partly sunny with highs around 70 and a chance of rain at 50%.
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0: got here is your favorite hit music starter pack. 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
1: 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And from that day on, whenever you say, Alexa, open KRYK, you got a best friend forever.

0: All right, well, it's that time of year again with the 4th of July. The Consumer Product Safety Commission releases their fireworks video, you know, where they take a mannequin, they put like an M80 in its hand, and they set it off. So you'll see what kind of damage it can do. I imagine working for the Consumer Product Safety Commission, kind of a boring job, until the day they get to blow up mannequins. I can just see the guy, Curtis, is, you know, it's April, and he's like, are we blowing up mannequins today? No, Curtis, we're not. We're going to wait. When do we get to blow up the mannequins? Well, Curtis, today is the day. We're blowing up the mannequins. You can find that video online. It's pretty awesome.
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0: looking for something to do today? How about giving that special someone in your life a hug? Apparently today is Hug Holiday Day. It's an opportunity for us to show a little affection to those that we love. It says on this website I'm looking at, you can embrace a loved one, offer a comforting squeeze to a friend, or join a community event to spread joy today. And I think I'm just going to say no to the community hug event. I'm not just going to get in a big, large group of people and start hugging random strangers. I'll give you a fist bump. I'll give you a little head nod, a little acknowledgement. But the community hug event, I don't know. I think I'm good.
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3: Let's take a look at our local Weather Command forecast. Today will be mostly cloudy with a 70% chance of rain and highs in the lower 60s with northwest winds 10 to 20 miles per hour. Tonight will be mostly cloudy with rain showers likely again at 70% and lows in the upper 40s with west winds 10 to 15 miles per hour. Tomorrow will be partly sunny with highs around 70 and a chance of rain at 50%.
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1: Saturday night, the Havre North Stars fell to the Lethbridge Miners in an absolute dogfight, 15-14. The North Stars trailed after two innings 5-0, but scored 9 runs in the third inning to lead 9-6. The Miners responded with 6 runs of their own in the bottom of the fourth inning to claim a 12-10 lead. The North Stars took back the lead at the top of the fifth inning with 3 runs before giving up a run in the bottom of the fifth that tied it all up at 13. After no runs in the sixth, the North Stars knocked in a run at the top of the seventh, and the Miners claimed the victory with 2 runs in the bottom of the seventh inning. Cody Standiford led the team in hits with 4 and 2 RBIs. The second game against the Lethbridge Miners on Saturday was a different story for the North Stars, claiming a 10-5 victory. Coach Mader said his team stayed confident in order to bounce back.
2: I think that we were just able to put that game in the past. That was a good game, and I think that we made a couple of mistakes mid-game that would have put us in a little bit better position. But we just kept our confidence knowing that we can play with anyone.
1: Quinn Elliott led the team in RBIs with 6 on 3 at-bats with 3 hits. Quinn Elliott also got the win on the mound, pitching 6 innings, throwing 7 strikeouts, and only giving up 3 runs. The North Stars were then scheduled to play the Lethbridge Lakers on Sunday, but no scores have been reported. After the weekend, the North Stars sit in third in the conference standings with an 8-2-1 record and a 17-14-2 overall record. Next up, the North Stars will be in Great Falls on Wednesday, July 1st for a conference doubleheader against the Chargers, with first pitch of Game 1 at 3 p.m. The 2025 Havre High Blue Pony football team saw multiple seniors sign with both in and out of state college football programs, one of which is wide receiver Tegan Solomon, who chose to stay home and play for Montana State University Northern and Lights football. Blue Pony head coach Jake Eldridge spoke highly of the athletic ability and character that Solomon will bring to the Lights wide receiver room.
3: Tegan Solomon, you know, the things that I think about when I think of him is just toughness, determination, and a team-first player, and a kid that does everything the right way, both on and off the field, and everything that he does in his life. He's going to bring a lot to the table wherever he's at, just with his presence, and he's the most athletic kid that we have, probably the strongest kid in the school. He's going to bring physicality, toughness, you know, and a work ethic that you don't see in somebody his age. Again, he's going to be a heck of a football player, and he's going to be a heck of a person moving forward in our community here in the next few years. So excited for him as well.
1: Solomon will be joining his Blue Pony quarterback, Griffin Terry, as part of the Lights program.
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1: ABC News, I'm Mike Dubusky. As relief efforts continue in Venezuela, officials there are now updating the death toll from last week's earthquakes to 1,719, among them at least three Americans, a U.S. official tells ABC. This morning, the Supreme Court issued a major ruling that allows the president to hire and fire officials at independent agencies like the FCC, greatly expanding presidential power.
2: They were designed to be independent, protected from presidential interference, but what Chief Justice John Roberts said today in this opinion is that the president does have the power under the Constitution to stick his fingers in there and design those agencies as he wants.
1: ABC's Devin Dwyer and Speaker Mike Johnson has now sent that bipartisan housing bill to the president's desk, according to a source familiar. This kicks off the 10-day clock for Trump to sign or veto the bill. Otherwise, it becomes law without his signature. This is ABC News.
3: The Montana Department of Natural Resources and Conservation is proposing to process American Prairie's September 24, 2019 request to reconstruct, construct, modify, and remove fencing and to change the class of livestock associated with state leases. The project area is in the Telegraph Creek, Flat Creek, White Rock, East Dry Fork, French Coulee, and Gary Coulee BLM allotments approximately 35 miles south and southeast of Malta. DNRC invites interested parties to read this request, complete a survey, and include written comments via their website. The 14-day formal public scoping for this proposed action will close on July 10th at 5 p.m. The American Association of Retired Persons recently awarded $180,000 to 14 organizations throughout the state via its Community Challenge grants. Montana State Director for AARP Tim Summers explains why the Community Challenge grant program is important to AARP.
4: The Community Challenge Grant is a way of giving back to the community and being a very strong presence in the community.
3: Organizations in Havre, Fort Benton, and Lodgepole all receive Community Challenge Grant funding.
5: Independence Day is on Saturday, and the Bureau of Land Management reminds visitors that fireworks and other types of pyrotechnics are strictly prohibited on public lands that are managed by the BLM. These areas consist of multiple national monuments, recreation areas, campgrounds, undeveloped remote lands, and more all across Montana. The BLM also encourages outdoor enthusiasts to, quote, know before you go by checking current fire restrictions for the county they're visiting. Depending on the current fire risk and related restrictions,

0: and stage, some types of outdoor cooking gear and vehicle and campfire use may be limited. The BLM expects an increase of visitors during the upcoming holiday weekend. Visitors are encouraged to take all proper safety precautions. Visitors are encouraged to take all proper safety precautions and recreate responsibly while enjoying public lands.
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5: Let's take a look at our local Weather Command forecast. Today will be mostly cloudy with a 70% chance of rain and highs in the lower 60s with northwest winds 10 to 20 miles per hour. Tonight will be mostly cloudy with rain showers likely again at 70% and lows in the upper 40s with west winds 10 to 15 miles per hour. Tomorrow will be partly sunny with highs around 70 and a chance of rain at 50%.
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Well, everybody in Canada getting tipsy yesterday as the Canadians move on in the World Cup. Yes, they survived the round of 32. They're now in the Sweet 16. Congrats, Canucks.

0: to come up with a new snappy slogan. 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
1: No? 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
0: In the meantime, have another
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1: Amazon has made a change. 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And from that day forward, just say, Alexa, open KRYK.

0: Facebook friend of the day today, my friend Scott Krenner says, as the world gets dumber, I can't help but think that Pizza Hut should give a personal pan pizza to every adult who reads 12 books over the summer. Scott, I'm right there. I mean, why should kids get all the incentives, right? Oh, and it can be any book that we read. It can be, you know, the Ranger's Apprentice series. It can be a Hunger Games book. It can be the monster at the end of this book, the Grover book from Sesame Street. It doesn't have to be like Infinite Jest or Beowulf. Yeah, it doesn't have to be super hard stuff. Just read 12 books over the summer. Get that free personal pan pizza. Scott Krenner, I'm with you on this one. My Facebook friend of the day today.
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0: take this moment to thank your boss for playing us in your workplace. It's the best decision they've ever made. Besides hiring you, of course.
1: 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Something.

0: There's Tayo Cruz. All right, so I mentioned earlier, congrats going out to Canada. They are moving on in the World Cup. This is the knockout stage, so you win or you go home. Canada beat South Africa yesterday. It was a great game. Mexico against Ecuador tomorrow. Then the United States versus Bosnia-Herzegovina on Wednesday. Again, win or go home, the knockout rounds in the World Cup. 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
7: Let's take a look at our local Weather Command forecast. Today will be mostly cloudy with a 70% chance of rain and highs in the lower 60s with northwest winds 10 to 20 miles per hour. Tonight will be mostly cloudy with rain showers likely again at 70% and lows in the upper 40s with west winds 10 to 15 miles per hour. Tomorrow will be partly sunny with highs around 70 and a chance of rain at 50%.
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0: That is somber. My name is Chuck D, sending belated happy birthday wishes out to a true cinematic icon. Mel Brooks turned 100 years old yesterday. Is there a funnier movie than Blazing Saddles? If so, I haven't seen it.
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1: ABC News, I'm Mike Dubusky. Several major rulings out of the Supreme Court today, among them an expansion of presidential power, with the court finding a president can hire and fire officials at independent government agencies like the FTC, and another decision allowing elections officials to count mail-in ballots that arrive late, so long as they're postmarked by Election Day. ABC News legal contributor Sarah Isker.
2: This is a statutory decision, meaning that the justices are saying Congress can change this at any time, but we are not going to read into just the term Election Day to be about the receipt of ballots versus the casting of ballots. So if Congress wants to pass a new statute, fine with us, but the courts are not going to read in more than what Congress said.
1: And the death toll in Venezuela now tops 1,700, including at least three Americans. More than 5,000 people were injured in those twin earthquakes last week. This is ABC News.
3: In recognition of an extraordinary legacy of leadership and service, a new scholarship has been established at Montana State University Northern in honor of Chancellor Greg Kuegel and his wife, Sherry. Following Chancellor Kuegel's announcement of his retirement, longtime friends Janice and Ollie Peterson initiated the Greg and Sherry Kuegel Scholarship Endowment as a tribute to the couple's lasting impact on MSU Northern and its students. Montana Board of Regents Chair Lauren Bau, who shares Choteau County roots with Chancellor Kuegel, pledged $10,000 annually to the scholarship, bringing both personal connection and lasting commitment to honoring his fellow Choteau County's native legacy. Those interested in contributing to the scholarship are encouraged to contact the MSU Northern Foundation at 406-265-3711. You can read the full story on the local news section of our website, HighlineToday.com. The American Association of Retired Persons recently awarded $180,000 to 14 organizations throughout the state via its Community Challenge grants. Montana State Director for AARP Tim Summers explains why the Community Challenge grant program is important to AARP.
4: The Community Challenge grant is a way of giving back to the community and being a very strong presence in the community.
3: Organizations in Havre, Fort Benton, and Lodgepole all received Community Challenge grant funding.
5: An Arizona man who arranged for methamphetamine to be shipped to Billings was sentenced Friday to 12 years in prison, followed by 5 years of supervised release, acting U.S. Attorney Mark Steger-Smith said. Patrick Luis Castello, 47, pleaded guilty in January of 2026 to one count of conspiracy to distribute and to possess with the intent to distribute methamphetamine. The government alleged in court documents that Castello arranged to receive a shipment of 2 pounds of methamphetamine at his girlfriend's home in Billings with the intent to sell it. Assistant U.S. Attorneys Paul Vestal and Colin Rubick prosecuted the case. The United States Postal Inspection Service and the Billings Police Department conducted the investigation.
3: This has been a production of New Media Broadcasters.
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1: And now your Weather Command forecast. Tonight should be mostly cloudy with rain likely in the evening, lows in the upper 40s, and west winds 10 to 15 miles an hour. Tuesday should be warmer, partly sunny with an overall precipitation chance of 50% and a chance of that rain becoming thunderstorms in the afternoon. Highs in the mid-70s, west winds 10 to 15 miles an hour. Tuesday night should be partly cloudy, lows in the lower 50s, and west winds 5 to 10 miles an hour.
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1: And now your Weather Command forecast. Tonight should be mostly cloudy with rain likely in the evening, lows in the upper 40s, and west winds 10 to 15 miles an hour. Tuesday should be warmer, partly sunny with an overall precipitation chance of 50%, and a chance of that rain becoming thunderstorms in the afternoon. Highs in the mid-70s, west winds 10 to 15 miles an hour. Tuesday night should be partly cloudy, lows in the lower 50s, and west winds 5 to 10 miles an hour.
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2: ABC News, I'm Mike Dubusky. Several significant Supreme Court rulings out today. Among them, the court expanding the power of the presidency in an opinion that allows presidents to hire and fire officials at independent government agencies. Tens of thousands of people are still missing under the rubble in Venezuela, where the death toll from last week's earthquakes now tops 1,700. Katie Sussman is the deputy regional director at the International Rescue Committee.
3: Venezuela does not sit on one of the most notorious fault lines within Latin America. It's not something that we really even follow much. And so as we see the devastation that has really hit infrastructurally, the capacity to be able to respond is debilitated because it has never really been an issue in which you had to prepare.
2: Dangerous heat, meanwhile, is expected to sweep across the eastern half of the U.S. this week. This is ABC News.
4: Late last year, the Havre City Council approved the creation of Special Improvement District 434 in the Heritage Drive area of the city. Public Works Director Trevor Mork explains the scope of the SID.
5: The goals and objectives of that district are to extend and install stormwater drainage systems to dump into Bullhook Channel, as well as install sidewalks, curbs and gutters, and then asphalt, and then rehabilitate and reconstruct portions of asphalt within the 114 properties included within that district.
4: The City of Havre is now taking bids from companies interested in the SID 434 work. You can find all the details on the City of Havre website.
6: The University of Montana recently selected Dr. Paul Lukic to serve as Interim Vice President for Research and Creative Scholarship. Starting July 2nd, he will take the reins of UM's robust R1 Research Enterprise, which tailed nearly $150 million in science expenditures in fiscal year 2025. Lukic will serve as interim for 1 year, reporting directly to incoming UM President Jeremiah Shin. Lukic said, quote, "I am very excited to serve UM as an Interim Vice President for Research. This position provides an incredible opportunity to support faculty and students conducting impactful research. I am also excited to highlight the economic development and community engagement fostered by the Office of Research and Creative Scholarship," end quote. Lukic will replace outgoing Vice President Scott Wittenberg, who is retiring from UM after 13 years. The United States Drug Enforcement Administration's Rocky Mountain Field Division is issuing a warning after DEA's Southwest Laboratory identified illicit pills containing mixtures of both deadly fentanyl carfentanil and fentanyl heroin. The drugs were found in tablets after lab analysis of recent seizures in both Colorado and Utah. Pills found to contain both fentanyl and carfentanil and fentanyl with heroin in recent DEA seizures in Colorado and Utah were blue, green, and blue-green in color.
4: This has been a production of New Media Broadcasters.
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6: And now, your Weather Command forecast. Tonight should be mostly cloudy with rain likely in the evening, lows in the upper 40s, and west winds 10 to 15 miles an hour. Tuesday should be warmer, partly sunny with an overall precipitation

0: chance of 50%, and a chance of that rain becoming thunderstorms in the afternoon. Highs in the mid-70s, west winds 10 to 15 miles an hour. Tuesday night should be partly cloudy, lows in the lower 50s, and west winds 5 to 10 miles an hour.
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0: 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We'll take care of the rest.
1: We'll be happy together when you say Alexa, enable KRYK the first time. Then it's Alexa, open KRYK till the end of time.

0: Okay, well, we're getting deeper and deeper into the year. Some things that people are hoping to accomplish by the end of the year. I saw this list, and it's kind of interesting because the majority of the stuff is just getting out of the house. We want to take a vacation here in the U.S. We want to travel abroad. We want to go to a concert. We want to go to some festivals this summer. We want to maybe go to a sporting event. Some other things we'd like to do by the end of the year. Some people are looking forward to maybe having a baby, getting engaged, buying a home, getting a new summer wardrobe. Boy, I don't see surviving on this list at all. I mean, for me, that's as basic as it gets. I just want to survive this year. Everything else, it's gravy.
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0: you know that Post Malone is an Independence Day baby? That's right. He's got a birthday coming up on July the 4th. Hey, speaking of which, you know, July 4th is Saturday. So if you are in the neighborhood and maybe, can I just say on behalf of all dogs in the area, can we please wait to set off those local fireworks like until Thursday, maybe Friday, then through the weekend? Can we not do that tonight, please?
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10: And now, your Weather Command forecast. Tonight should be mostly cloudy with rain likely in the evening, lows in the upper 40s, and west winds 10 to 15 miles an hour. Tuesday should be warmer, partly sunny with an overall precipitation chance of 50%, and a chance of that rain becoming thunderstorms in the afternoon. Highs in the mid-70s, west winds 10 to 15 miles an hour. Tuesday night should be partly cloudy, lows in the lower 50s, and west winds 5 to 10 miles an hour.
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2: Saturday night, the Havre North Stars fell to the Lethbridge Miners in an absolute dogfight, 15-14. The North Stars trailed after two innings 5-0, but scored 9 runs in the third inning to lead 9-6. The Miners responded with 6 runs of their own in the bottom of the fourth inning to claim a 12-10 lead. The North Stars took back the lead at the top of the fifth inning with 3 runs before giving up a run in the bottom of the fifth that tied it all up at 13. After no runs in the sixth, the North Stars knocked in a run at the top of the seventh, and the Miners claimed the victory with 2 runs in the bottom of the seventh inning. Cody Standiford led the team in hits with 4 and 2 RBIs. The second game against the Lethbridge Miners on Saturday was a different story for the North Stars, claiming a 10-5 victory. Coach Mader said his team stayed confident in order to bounce back.
3: I think that we were just able to put that game in the past. That was a good game, and I think that we made a couple of mistakes mid-game that would have put us in a little bit better position. But we just kept our confidence knowing that we can play with anyone.
2: Quinn Elliott led the team in RBIs with 6 on 3 at-bats with 3 hits. Quinn Elliott also got the win on the mound, pitching 6 innings, throwing 7 strikeouts, and only giving up 3 runs. The North Stars were then scheduled to play the Lethbridge Lakers on Sunday, but no scores have been reported. After the weekend, the North Stars sit in third in the conference standings with an 8-2-1 record and a 17-14-2 overall record. Next up, the North Stars will be in Great Falls on Wednesday, July 1st for a conference doubleheader against the Chargers, with first pitch of Game 1 at 3 p.m. The 2025 Havre High Blue Pony football team saw multiple seniors sign with both in and out of state college football programs, one of which is wide receiver Tegan Solomon, who chose to stay home and play for Montana State University Northern and Lights football. Blue Pony head coach Jake Eldridge spoke highly of the athletic ability and character that Solomon will bring to the Lights wide receiver room.
4: Tegan Solomon, you know, the things that I think about when I think of him is just toughness, determination, and a team-first player, and a kid that does everything the right way, both on and off the field, and everything that he does in his life. He is going to bring a lot to the table wherever he's at, just with his presence, and he's the most athletic kid that we have, probably the strongest kid in the school. He's going to bring physicality, toughness, you know, and a work ethic that you don't see in somebody his age. Again, he's going to be a heck of a football player, and he's going to be a heck of a person moving forward in our community here in the next few years. So excited for him as well.
2: Solomon will be joining his Blue Pony quarterback, Griffin Terry, as part of the Lights program. 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
2: ABC News, I'm Mike Dubusky. Among the major decisions from the Supreme Court today, a ruling that allows a president to hire and fire officials at independent government agencies. ABC's Devin Dwyer says it marks a significant expansion of presidential power.
3: In effect, that has now limited the ability of Congress to create independent bipartisan agencies across our government. This will transform the federal government and eliminate a lot of those agencies that have both Republicans and Democrats on them. The agencies will still be there, of course, but now a president will be able to pack them with members he chooses because, as John Roberts said, they carry out executive functions.
2: President Trump is indicating a team will head to Doha, Qatar tomorrow for peace negotiations with Iran. However, Iranian state media reports there will be no negotiations between the U.S. and Iranian teams there. And much of the eastern half of the U.S. is bracing for triple-digit temperatures this week. This is ABC News.
4: The Montana Department of Natural Resources and Conservation is proposing to process American Prairie's September 24, 2019 request to reconstruct, construct, modify, and remove fencing and to change the class of livestock associated with state leases. The project area is in the Telegraph Creek, Flat Creek, White Rock, East Dry Fork, French Coulee, and Gary Coulee BLM allotments approximately 35 miles south and southeast of Malta. DNRC invites interested parties to read this request, complete a survey, and include written comments via their website. The 14-day formal public scoping for this proposed action will close on July 10th at 5 p.m. The American Association of Retired Persons recently awarded $180,000 to 14 organizations throughout the state via its Community Challenge grants. Montana State Director for AARP Tim Summers explains why the Community Challenge grant program is important to AARP.
5: The Community Challenge grant is a way of giving back to the community and being a very strong presence in the community.
4: Organizations in Havre, Fort Benton, and Lodgepole all receive Community Challenge grant funding.
6: Independence Day is on Saturday, and the Bureau of Land Management reminds visitors that fireworks and other types of pyrotechnics are strictly prohibited on public lands that are managed by the BLM. These areas consist of multiple national monuments, recreation areas, campgrounds, undeveloped remote lands, and more all across Montana. The BLM also encourages outdoor enthusiasts to, quote, know before you go by checking current fire restrictions for the county they're visiting. Depending on the current fire risk and related restriction stage, some types of outdoor cooking gear and vehicle and campfire use may be limited. The BLM expects an increase of visitors during the upcoming holiday weekend. Visitors are encouraged to take all proper safety precautions and recreate responsibly while enjoying public lands.
4: This has been a production of New Media Broadcasters.
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6: And now your Weather Command forecast. Tonight should be mostly cloudy with rain likely in the evening, lows in the upper 40s, and west winds 10 to 15 miles an hour. Tuesday should be warmer, partly sunny with an overall precipitation chance of 50%, and a chance of that rain becoming thunderstorms in the afternoon. Highs in the mid-70s, west winds 10 to 15 miles an hour. Tuesday night should be partly cloudy, lows in the lower 50s, and west winds 5 to 10 miles an hour.
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0: 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So here, have another.
1: Amazon has made a change. Now you say, Alexa, enable KRYK the first time. And from that day forward, just say, Alexa, open KRYK.

0: Facebook friend of the day today, my friend Scott Krenner, says, as the world gets dumber, I can't help but think that Pizza Hut should give a personal pan pizza to every adult who reads 12 books over the summer. Scott, I'm right there. I mean, why should kids get all the incentives, right? Oh, and it can be any book that we read. It can be, you know, the Ranger's Apprentice series. It can be a Hunger Games book. It can be the monster at the end of this book, the Grover book from Sesame Street. Yeah, it'd have to be like Infinite Jest or Beowulf. Yeah, it doesn't have to be super hard stuff. Just read 12 books over the summer. Get that free personal pan pizza. Scott Krenner, I'm with you on this one. My Facebook friend of the day today.
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3: 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In front of the depot is a statue of James J. Hill, who formed the Great Northern Railroad in 1889 and earned the nickname the Empire Builder. 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Next to the locomotive is Hands Across the Border Park, featuring a statue of an American Border Patrol officer and a Royal Canadian Mounted Police officer shaking hands to signify the importance of both transportation and Border Patrol. 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

guys hear about this? World Cup fans are taking bottles of ranch dressing home as souvenirs, and the TSA had to issue a reminder you can't pack them in your carry-ons. It's tough seeing someone at security having to quickly chug a bottle of Hidden Valley.

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0: There's Miles Smith in Stargazing. Okay, so apparently today is Hug Holiday Day, meaning it's encouraging you to dole out some hugs, preferably to loved ones and preferably with consent. Let's just kind of maybe draw. Don't just start randomly hugging people. Like I say, you got to make eye contact. You got to make sure. Are they ready for this? Because you're coming in. 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
12: And now your Weather Command forecast. Tonight should be mostly cloudy with rain likely in the evening, lows in the upper 40s, and west winds 10 to 15 miles an hour. Tuesday should be warmer, partly sunny with an overall precipitation chance of 50%, and a chance of that rain becoming thunderstorms in the afternoon. Highs in the mid-70s, west winds 10 to 15 miles an hour. Tuesday night should be partly cloudy, lows in the lower 50s, and west winds 5 to 10 miles an hour.
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0: Girls are right here, right now, on one radio station. 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
1: Welcome to Insight with New Media Broadcasters. I'm Joshua Weiss. Today we sat down with Public Works Director for the City of Havre, Trevor Mork, to discuss takedown of political signs throughout the city, continued street maintenance, another upcoming meeting for the Safe Streets for All Committee, and bids for Special District 434.
2: By the temporary code for, or temporary sign code ordinance 4-6-9 part L, that the political signs must be removed 10 days after the election, or well after that date. So if you do have a political sign still posted on your private property or commercial property, please have that removed. Just an update for the community, starting Monday, June 29th through Wednesday, July 8th, so about a 2-week period, there will be no street sweeping. That includes the downtown area. That will resume on Thursday, July 9th. Signs will be posted, barricades will be posted to notify people in that area for no parking, but there will be 2 weeks of no sweeping in the city of Havre. Overall, for the month of July, street sweeping will be primarily in the downtown commercial area. Residential area will resume at the start of August, east of 14th Avenue over by Lions Park. So we will utilize those no parking street maintenance signs for as we get into more major road repairs, so asphalt,

0: repairs, as well as concrete streets and other surface treatments. So those signs will be posted in advance. We will try to do the best effort on getting notice out there in as many methods as possible, but the physical signs will be posted. With that, vehicles that are parked in those work zones or the designated no parking are subject to towing per City Haver Code 6-7-1. Yeah, we encourage everyone to stop by the booth for the Greater Haver Area Safe Streets for All Safety Action Plan. There will be interactive aspects to it to walk through the plans and kind of to engage with the activities that we have. There is a webpage base for the Safe Streets for All project for the Greater Haver Area. You can find that on the City of Haver webpage. On there, there's also a survey. There were some technical difficulties, but those have been resolved, so please share your feedback on. And as mentioned before, there is an interactive map where you can drop a pin and explain what your concerns are or what you would like to see in that area. Invitation to bid is open. They are available on montanabids.com, the 6 major exchanges in Montana, as well it is posted at the City Hall Bulletin Board, and it is published in the Haver Weekly Record. If you do have any questions, please call the Public Works Office at 406-265-4941. Brief details on what the project entails. It is an extension of stormwater drainage collection systems on Heritage and Bullhook Drives there over by the high school, as well as installation of asphalt, curb and gutter, sidewalks, and asphalt treatments, more major reconstruction asphalt treatments.
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